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1: 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I'm walking in.

The time is now. 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

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We're celebrating 60 years of independence in true patriotic style, honoring our journey as one people, one nation, with one destiny. Remember the sweet old time days, the memories, the vibes, the moments that shaped who we are today? 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

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It's a testimony. I'm

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We're celebrating 60 years of independence in true patriotic style, honoring our journey as one people, one nation, with one destiny. Remember the sweet old time days, the memories, the vibes, the moments that shaped who we are today? 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
1: Guyana, the time is now. 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

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We're celebrating 60 years of independence in true patriotic style, honoring our journey as one people, one nation, with one destiny. Remember the sweet old time days, the memories, the vibes, the moments that shaped who we are today? 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

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It's a testimony. I'm

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1: 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We're celebrating 60 years of independence in true patriotic style, honoring our journey as one people, one nation, with one destiny. 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

0: It's Friday, or should we say Friday, May 22nd. How are we doing this morning? Let's say happy Friday to you. If you're locked in, we want to wish you actually all the very best for this great day.
1: Essequibble is Guyana's.
0: A time check for you, it's 6 hours 10. Hey, let's say good morning to everyone locked in. Huh? Wishing you a great day and a safe weekend. Especially a good morning to my boys. More so to Avinash, who will be going on his school tour today. Wishing him a fun and a safe day. You're getting greetings from Cyrodiilan Perica. A school tour. What a fantastic way to end the week.

It's a beautiful Friday, May 22nd. We're counting down the days to Guyana's 60th. Of course, the celebration started a long time ago and continues. The weather on the outside looks great here in downtown Georgetown. I'm hoping that it's the same in your areas. I know my folks over there in New York. Sorry, that Queens area. The Hollis area. They're going through a massive flooding.

There's so much to be grateful for. If you're celebrating your birthday today, happy, happy birthday to you. Maybe you're just celebrating another day in this beautiful life. Let's remember to give it a pause and give thanks to the Supreme Being. Yeah, we need to be thankful. Show that little bit of gratitude. So we surely will be able to receive more, right? Just about 6 hours 13. This is your favorite. Bollywood Beats right here on Vibes 100.1 FM. I'll be here until 9 hours. On this beautiful Friday morning.

Hey, let's say a blessed good morning and a Juma Mubarak to you and the entire family, and of course, everyone locked in. Wishing you a wonderful Friday and a fabulous weekend ahead. You're getting greetings from Auntie Anu and Uncle Robbie this morning. We want to wish you all the very best. Hey, when last you heard this one? Surely it's a Friday, or should we say Friday?

Just about 6 hours 26 on the beautiful Friday. I trust you're doing well. Hey, as we get closer to Guyana 60th, let's be proud of where we came from. If you have those pictures, share it with us. We would love to see them.

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A lot would have changed in 60 years. We had so much development. Especially lately. So much is happening around us. Like that bypass road from Eccles to Ogle. The landscape is so changed. Like, you wanna know, is this Guyana? Yes, it is. Our 592. In that beautiful Barajak Diodamara River Bridge. Another masterpiece. And so many more. You know, you look at the roadways, the road expansion program. Right there at the Kingston Seawall. The National Park there. The Play Park by Her Excellency Ari Ali, our First Lady, around the country. The housing sector, the health sector. Hey, what about the tourism sector? So much is happening. Now, kudos to the ministers. And, of course, the charge led by His Excellency Dr. Mohamed Irfan Ali. This is our Guyana. Beautiful, real, and for everyone. Wishing you a day of peace, happiness, and all good things that comes with it. Good morning. Stay safe. Happy Friday. Of course, you're getting these greetings from Auntie Ruby there on the west side. Good morning, Auntie Ruby. I trust you're doing well this morning.

good morning and a happy Friday. May your heart feel lighter, your smile shine brighter, and your day overflow with love, laughter, and a little joy. Let happiness knock gently, and this time, open the door. It's Friday. Fall in love with the small moments because they turn into the best memories. Happy, happy Friday. Of course, you're getting these warm greetings from Auntie Zelina over there in Canal.

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2: With the news at this time, I am Jarrell Bryan. Good morning. Public servants will be among those eligible to benefit from the upcoming Guyana Development Bank, though there will be safeguards against conflicts of interest. This was disclosed on Thursday by Minister of Public Service, Government Efficiency and Implementation, Zulfikar Ali. A plethora of activities are planned abroad by Guyana's diplomatic missions to commemorate the country's 60th independence anniversary. Events are being held in New York, Washington, D.C., Toronto, Ottawa, and Brazil, places with large Guyanese populations. ICA HRIM, Earth Resources, an Indian-owned quarry company at the center of recent allegations regarding some of its workers, is claiming that their efforts to mediate with these workers are being stymied. Regionally, in what is suspected to be an outbreak of agrarian conflict over fertile farmlands, 10 workers were shot and killed on Thursday at a ranch in northern Honduras. Internationally, progress is being made in mediating an end to the United States' war with Iran, though the latter's uranium stockpile continues to be a sore spot for the negotiators. And that's the news to the moment.
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0: Just about 7 hours to on a beautiful Friday morning. It's May 22nd. I trust you're doing well. Let's say top of the morning to everyone locked in. And of course, we wish you all the very best. As you go out on the roadways, please look out for those who are not looking out for you. It's now time for more music here on your favorite Bollywood Beats.

0: from Hubu back down to the sand hills of Kurukururu. Having a change from Vibes FM. From the black coal on the oil shore to every drop of water from the Kai Chore. From Citrus Grove to the Mangrove in Golden Grove and Ants Grove. Oh, my mama, this station. Bad.
1: So.

0: Hi there, I'm Woman Carver Elgin, Station of Traffic Headquarters in Blairy. According to Section 76.1 of the Motor Vehicles and Road Traffic Act, Chapter 5102, the rules of the road are: all vehicles must keep to the left or near side of the road while driving a vehicle. When meeting another vehicle traveling in the opposite direction, you must keep well to the left or near side of the road. When being overtaken, you must keep to the left or near side of the road. You should not, therefore, except when you intend to overtake or turn right, drive along the middle of the road.
1: Watch the countdown as you pick your lucky numbers with Virtual Roulette. 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
3: 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A little bit of Varun Dhawan.

Hey, let's remind you of that press conference today. Just about 14 hours or 2 p.m. with His Excellency Dr. Muhammad Irfan Ali. I'll encourage you to tune in.

Of course, for his cool children, a lot is happening. Just about 7 hours 30. As we know, the National Grade 2 reading assessment is coming up. The Grade 4 reading assessment is also coming up. And the National Grade 5 assessment, that too is coming up. All scheduled for June. So our children is really molded.

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2: 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This is some. This is all. Here I'm going to tell you. This is all, you know. Canal, Bounty Hall, Walton Hall, Seton Hall, Yorkshire Hall, Graham's Hall, Peters Hall, Planters Hall, Quakers Hall, Carlton Hall, Harmony Hall, Bladen Hall, Liliendahl, Broomall, Vauxhall, Little, Blyendahl. You raise your hand, lay stay right there.
3: That's right. You're tuned in to Bollywood Beats right here on Vibes 100.1 FM. It's a beautiful Friday. It's Friday, May 22nd. How are we doing? I trust that you are doing well and you're looking forward for a great weekend. It's now time for more music as we move closer to program.

just about 8:03. It's a beautiful Friday morning. What's on the menu today? It's Friday. We could do some chicken curry, loud potatoes, some rice. And if we feel like getting fancy, we could do some dal. A little bit of achar to the side. And we can take it down with some coconut water or some mabi. How about that? You can share what you're having on your menu today. You can do so via our WhatsApp number, 592-751-0228. That number again is 592-751-0228. Hey, let's say top of the morning to those of you who are on our roadways. Please, no speeding. And look out for those who may not be looking out for themselves this morning.

Those of you in the market areas, top of the morning to you. Especially those at Mon Repos Market. Thank you guys so much for always tuning in.

Just about 8 hours, 9. Hey, let's say top of the morning to everyone locked in today. You're getting greetings from Reshma. Reshma is sharing her menu with us today. She said today is fasting day. So she's having some dal cook up, some khichdi. That is it. With lauda char on the side.

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0: As we get to our final segment this morning, we do so with the voice of TG, our Guyana Babu. Hey, as we get closer to celebrating 60 years. Mommy.

Of course, we do know that the annual flag raising ceremony is slated for Fort Zealandia. And of course, we have preparation in place to get us there. So of course, there's lots of ferries that will be heading there. So you have one departing Supanam, sailing at 6 p.m. with three others departing Perica, one at 7 p.m., one at 7:30 p.m., and one at 7:45 p.m. Of course, no vehicles will be allowed on the ferry. And passengers are encouraged to be on board 15 minutes prior to departure time. Parking will be available there at the Lenoria Stadium, with shuttle service in place to take you to the Perica Selling. So all the preparations are already in place for the flag raising ceremony

together. We celebrate 60 years of independence. Yeah. With that flag raising ceremony. Slated there for Fort Zelania. Such a fitting place. I like it.

Yeah, yeah, I'm buddy. I can eat out all. Mommy Bailey Roti. Daddy Chunky Doll. Uh-huh.

just about 8:48. All the time we've got here, we'll have to start pulling the curtains down. I want to wish you all the very best as you go about today. If you're heading out, please look out for those who are looking out for you. And hey, always remember to be kind. Remember, no speeding on our roadways. And fellas, let's continue to support, encourage, and protect our women. And please, do not abuse them. No to abuse. Hey, you can join me tomorrow. I'll be here from 7 to 10 hours. The music continues. And of course, Kieran comes up on top of the hour. Have a great day, everyone. Bye-bye.

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1: 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And then you make the morning off, you will feel nice. 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

That was the voice of Jovinsky. It's called Like Heaven. 16 minutes after that 9 o'clock hour. Good morning, good morning, good morning to each and every one of you tuned into the Vibe Station. Vibes 100.1 FM. It is Friday. Hope you're having a wonderful one so far. Hope you had an awesome breakfast. Or if you're now heading to, you know, grab that breakfast. Or you're whipping up something now in the kitchen. Well, thank God it's Friday. We have made it to the end of the work week. And yes, we are heading straight into the weekend. And we can already, you know, feel the joy and excitement in the air. We are heading into a truly beautiful few days, you know, filled with love, laughter, and so much peace. So take a deep breath this morning and just be grateful for the blessings of a brand new day. You made the wake-up list. But this isn't, you know, just any regular weekend. The energy is rising because come Tuesday, next Tuesday, you know what we'll be doing? We'll be celebrating a massive milestone, our 60th independence anniversary. 6 decades of strength, culture, beautiful people, and amazing history. So as we count down to Tuesday, let that pride fill your heart today. Whether your plans are for, well, what are your plans are for the next few days?

Well, if May 22 is your big day, we're sending you all the love, all the happiness, all the blessings, wishing you all the best on your birthday today. So happy birthday to all those folks celebrating a birthday today. If you're celebrating your anniversary as well, happy anniversary. Whatever milestone you are celebrating. This one is called A Diary by Jerry Elcock. And yes, he is Guyanese. Well, as we lead up to independence, you know, we'll be playing all things Guyanese. So some of these songs, you might not even know them. But yeah, it sounds so good, right? But whether you are planning, you know, on relaxing with your family, meeting up with your friends, or just taking some time for yourself this weekend, remember to do it with a smile, all right? Let's make this weekend all about unity, love, and happiness. So go out there today, shine your light, spread kindness, and let's get ready to celebrate big, all right? So have a blessed, joyful, and a safe weekend. All those blessings coming your way. Because what? It is Friday.

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1: Hesse Quibble is Guyanese.

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0: I'ma say you're listening to 100.1 Vibes FM. While you're living, you feel love life. And then you make the money enough, you will feel nice. And here goes to now.
1: Well, if you're now joining us, you're locked into Vibes 100.1 FM, 46 minutes after that 9 o'clock hour. Hope you've been having a fantastic Friday. Thank God it's Friday, TGIF. What are your plans for today? What are your plans for the weekend? As we all know, we'll be heading into Independence in just a matter of days, and it's going to be a big weekend. I know there are lots of things to look forward to, but ensure that you are, you know, being safe out there if you're going to be outside this weekend. Well, it's about that time I tell you what's happening in the country right now. So let's get started. And we'll start by talking about a major shift in our fields. The government is moving full steam ahead with the industrial hemp industry. So Agriculture Minister Zulfikar Mustafa just announced that Region 6 and 10 have been officially earmarked for hemp cultivation. And the Ghana Industrial Hemp Regulatory Authority is now up and running. And a new CEO is at the wheel. So once the processing plant is established, that is going to open up massive economic doors for farmers in Berbice and Upper Demerara Berbice. Well, that's not all or the only win for our farmers. The Black Belly Sheep program is absolutely booming. Our national stock has climbed up to an impressive 3,000 sheep, and that's directly benefiting more than 500 local farmers. Minister Mustafa says the program is doing exactly what it was meant to do, which is slash our food import bill and put high quality locally produced meat on Guyanese tables. Now, if you've been down to the Chedijagan International Airport lately, you know it is bustling, and airline traffic has grown so fast since 2020 that we are literally outgrowing the layout. And so to fix this, Aviation Minister Deodat Indar confirmed this week that the air traffic control tower is being relocated to the opposite side of the airfield. And this is, of course, to free up much needed parking space for all the new aircraft landing on our shores. Well, speaking of growing, we're also seeing green across the country, literally. Guyana's National Shade House Program has reached a major milestone with nearly 1,000 shade houses now operational nationwide. And this initiative is supporting our young farmers and supplying fresh green leafy vegetables to local supermarkets and regional export markets. Well, moving over to the capital city, Georgetown. Georgetown is getting ready for a massive transformation. Ministers Priya Manickchand and Vanessa Ben recently walked the streets from Stabroek Market down to Water Street alongside representatives from the UK-based King's Foundation, and they are working on a landmark project to modernize the city, preserve our gorgeous heritage, and make Georgetown cleaner, safer, and climate resilient. All in line with our low carbon development strategy 2030. Well, finally, folks, with our historic 60th independence anniversary just around the corner, the government is making sure everybody can join in the celebration. So if you are planning a trip to the historic Fort Island along the Essequibo River for the festivities, have your wallet at home for the commute. The government will be providing free ferry transportation for citizens traveling to the island. That's right, free ferry transportation for citizens traveling to the island. And that's what we're tracking for now, right here on the Vibe Station, Vibes 100.1 FM. Well, it's time to get back to some more great music for you, to get you entertained and ensure that you are having a wonderful Friday. Fridays are for fun. Fridays are for having fun.

Well, if you're making some dal for your Friday afternoon, then this one is for you. Dal every day, Mahendra Ramkelawan. What would dal go nice with today? Some dal with some pumpkin and salt fish on the side, or some okra on the side. Yeah, well, dal is usually the one that goes on the side, but I'm just saying, some nice pumpkin and dal can't go wrong with that. But feel free to hit us up on our WhatsApp, 751-0228. Let us know what you're going to be making for lunch today. It's Friday.

Well, if you're planning to use the East Coast Railway embankment today, the Ministry of Public Works has officially commenced expansion and construction works on the Vryheid's Lus Bridge. And so this project is expected to run for the next 66 days with a wrap-up date scheduled for Saturday, July 25. So if you're driving, you know, a regular car or SUV, do not panic. A temporary bypass is in place to put, you know, or keep both eastbound and westbound traffic moving. But heads up to all the truckers and operators of heavy-duty vehicles, that temporary bypass cannot take your vehicle's weight, so you must use the designated detour route. And so you can turn through the Vryheid's Lus main access road, head out to the Rupert Craig Highway via the traffic light junction, and you can shoot down the LBI main access road, and from there you can rejoin the railway embankment and be on your way. But please do drive safely. 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Look out for yourself as well. Obey the reduced speed limits. And also respect the flaggers who are, you know, out there

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2: Well, this station had linked people from all wrong, you know. Remember Navin from Monrepo? I remember Avinash from Chatumago. What about them Glasgow by from Glasgow, Hozororo, Isano, and Mokomoko? You got to call everybody, man. This is one big thing.
3: 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While you're living, you feel love life. And then you make the morning enough, you will feel nice. And here goes to now.
4: Well, top of the morning to you beautiful people. It is 10 hours, you already know that time. It's time for your favorite segment. This is called Sweet Mouth.

Well, what will we be talking about today? This one, not sure if you've heard it before, but let's get right into it. And it goes, your gaffer blow your nose where you stomp your toe. Your gaffer blow your nose where you stomp your toe. All right. I'll be breaking that down for you because I'm sure it sounds foreign to most of you listening right now. But if you're walking down the road and you know you stomp your big toe on a hard brick, my goodness, that hurts. And it hurts down to your foot. And so your toe is the thing that is, you know, throbbing. But what does your nose have to do with it? Nothing at all. Your nose didn't touch the brick, so why are you blowing your nose and making a big set of noise with your face when the problem is all the way down to your foot? Well, that's the metaphorical beauty of this proverb. It is talking about misplaced anger. So it means that some people will take out their frustration, their vexation, and their bad mood on the people who just happen to be nearby, even though those people have absolutely nothing to do with the problem. And that's exactly why we say, you gaffer blow your nose where you stomp your toe. Now let's look at it. Let's put that into context. Let's talk about the work stress first. Probably your boss, you know, your boss gave you a hard time at the office all day and you can't talk back to the boss because you need your job. So what happens? You carry that heavy vex energy home, and the minute your partner, your children ask you for dinner, you start shouting or barking at them, all right? And that is, you know, passive aggressive. And then you ruin the evening, and they didn't stomp your toe, you know, at the office, but they are the ones getting the noise. They are the ones getting all the shouting, all the anger treatment. Yeah. Or we could look at the minibus drama. You know, you try to catch a bus in the pouring rain and a car decides to splash water on you, and the conductor passes you, you know, your change and your change shirt. Now you get to school or you get to work and your friend just asks you to borrow a simple pen, and my goodness, is the worst mistake they could have ever make. So what's the lesson here? Now, when we blow our nose, all right, where we stomp our toe, we are hurting innocent people just because they are a safe target. And it's not fair. It's not fair, and it doesn't heal the toe, all right? So next time you feel yourself getting ready to explode, take a deep breath. Ask yourself, wait, who really got me angry today? Is that person standing in front of me? Or am I just blowing my nose here because I stubbed my toe somewhere else? And if you are on the receiving end, you know, of somebody else's hot temper, you can just smile quietly to yourself and say, they're stomping a toe today. Don't take it personal, all right? And don't let their bad mood spoil your good vibes. Let us try to keep the peace, everybody. And that's your dose of wisdom for today. That has been Sweet Mouth. Four minutes after that 10 o'clock hour, and we're back with the vibes right here on Vibes 100.1 FM. This one is called On Me by Adrian Dutchin. Of course, we will be celebrating all our Guyanese artists, ensuring we play them every single day leading up to the big day. We are gearing up to celebrate 60 years of independence. Can you believe it?

Well, if you're looking for the ultimate way to usher in our 60th Independence Diamond Jubilee, Scenicscapes Adventures has put together an incredible experience that you definitely want to add to your holiday plans. They are hosting a special 60th Independence Diamond Jubilee tour to Fort Island on Monday, May 25. Now, this isn't, you know, just a standard walkthrough. This is a full-on cultural experience, and we're talking about a tour on the historic Fort Island, Fort Zeelandia, sorry. Deep dives into the island's history, a cultural event, and the highlight of the trip, a special 60th flag-raising ceremony right there on the island. And it's a perfect blend of heritage and celebration, and the package is just $15,000 per person, and that covers your round-trip transportation, a licensed tour guide to handle the history, snacks, refreshments, and reserve seating. And so space is limited, you guys. So if you want to secure your spot, lock it in now. The tour departs at 6 p.m. on Monday, May 25, and returns at 1 a.m. So you can grab your phone and call or their WhatsApp. That is 674-2963. Don't miss out on the celebration. Guyana at 60.

Time check for you, 14 minutes after the hour. And we can't forget to tell you, the Ministry of Housing and Central Housing and Planning Authority have officially dropped the dates of the highly anticipated International Building Expo. So go ahead and block out your calendars from June 25 to June 28. And this year's expo is tying directly into our milestone celebrations with the powerful theme, Guyana at 60 Building Strong Foundations for a Sustainable Future. So whether you are looking to build your first home, you're scouting out modern architectural designs, you're looking for sustainable construction tech, or you just want to see the massive transformation happening in our housing sector, the National Stadium at Providence, East Bank Demerara, is where you should be this June 25 to 28. For our building expo. Everybody come to the Coolibai dance. In the wedding house with me dal puri. In a me hand 2.5 puri. Pick up me leaf with me 7 curry. Pies and sweet rice. Can't miss me.

Well, today is National Flag Day in Guyana, and it's of course, you know, a beautiful day to celebrate the golden arrowhead, a symbol that unites us all and tells the story of our beautiful country, red, black, gold, white, and green. So whether you're relaxing at home right now, or you're heading out, running some errands, you're coming into the city, let's show our national pride by wearing at least one color from our national flag. You know, to stand out and celebrate together. And remember, every single color on the golden arrowhead, you know, has a special meaning that describes our land and our people. Maybe you're wearing green today. The green represents our vast forests, agricultural fields, and the rich green land that covers most of our country. For those persons wearing white, or if you plan on wearing white, the white stands for our many rivers, streams, and water sources that flow through the land. Our gold or yellow, this represents our mineral wealth, like, you know, gold, and our bright future. The black, this shows our strength, resilience, and endurance of our people as we move forward together. And the red stands for the zeal, the dynamic spirit, and the sacrifice of the people building our nation. So go out in your colors today, wear that red, black, gold, white, or green. Or if you have a jersey or a shirt that has all the colors, yeah, that makes it more better. Better for you. But let's support. Let's enjoy our flag day today by wearing at least one color from the flag.

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1: The maximum we come from. Is not comedy to music. Uh-huh. What's music to comedy? So me give them the remedy. Uh-huh.

Well, Kwesi Ace is still in the game. I remember I used to hear this song on the radio way back then. And yeah, it's such a privilege, you know, to be playing these songs now that you would have been hearing a while back. And I'm sure some of you guys are listening right now, you tune in.

Well, we do have a few stars on this rhythm right here, so we're gonna come through with some of those. This one is by Big Red. Give me. Some nice soca music to get the vibes going on your

Friday, wherever you are. If you're making your way to the market right now, a big shout out to you. Shout out to all the minibus drivers, the market vendors. If you're down at the Starbucks Market, shout out to you. If you're down at the Border Market, hope you're having a wonderful one too.

Well, soca music is good for your soul, so they say. Well, while this is good, I do have some good news for you as well. So if you're an entrepreneur with a vision to protect our future, it is time to turn those innovative, eco-friendly ideas into reality. The Small Business Bureau's Green Technology Fund is back, and they are offering up to $1.2 million in funding to help you develop sustainable solutions that benefit both your business and the environment. So whether you are revolutionizing agriculture, you're upgrading to clean energy, or you're building the next green tech idea, this is your chance to scale up. 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You need to prepare a detailed business proposal which will cover your ideas, your equipment needs, your costs, your software utilization, financial statements, and your cash flow projections. 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The deadline is May 31. 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And for more information, you can give them a call as well on 502-5273.

Crazy by Times 2. Do you guys need a reunion? I think we should all come together and make a poll to see if we'll have that reunion by Adrian and Jomo or the group Times 2. But yeah, they could literally do a nice tour with the songs that they have together. What do you guys think? It might be in the works. You never know. I don't have any details, but I'm just saying. 48 minutes after that 10 o'clock hour, thank you so much for sticking with us on Vibes 100.1 FM. Just reminding you that at 11 hours, we will be joining our sister station, 98.1 for Real Talk. And today we're asking you, how do you recognize a Guyanese outside of Guyana? How do you recognize a Guyanese outside Guyana? It's going to be an interesting one, so stick around at 11 hours for Real Talk. We'll be talking about, how do you recognize a Guyanese outside of Guyana? Well, this is the last one on the rhythm that we have selected for today. This one is called Touch Me by Rhonda G. Hope you would have enjoyed those last selections that we had on that rhythm there.

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1: I'm gonna say you're listening to 100.1 Vibes FM. While you're living, you feel love life. And then you make the money enough, you will feel nice. And here goes to know.

This one is Ratataya, Terry Gadraj, 56 minutes after the hour. I want to say a special good morning to all our foreigners in the country. I know some of you guys came in for the shows that we'll be having, came in to celebrate with us our 60th Independence Diamond Jubilee. So we're happy to have you here. Ensure you check out our food spots. Get you some nice chicken curry, some nice pepper pot and bake or bread, bacon saltfish. Go to one of the local food joints and have yourself, indulge yourself in some of our food. And let me tell you, you can't go wrong, all right? You can't go wrong with Guyanese food. It's one of the best in the world. And yeah, you can take it from me. You can take my word for it. But on a Friday, probably some nice cook-up rice with fried fish on the side. Yeah, that's what I'm craving for today. So find out who you can get that from. Who has the best cook-up in town?

0: Welcome, everybody, to Real Talk. It's Friday, May 22, 2026. Welcome to our friends over on The Voice of Guyana. It's Friday, so we're all linked up. Welcome to our friends over on 100.1 Vibes FM as well. I am Tara Lynn Harris. I've got Kieran Moria with me. How are you?
1: Positive.
0: Nice.
1: That's the word. Positive. Very is good. The word for today. I thought we of like it. I thought of it. I usually anticipate your question.
0: Yeah.
1: So I'm feeling positive.
0: I love that.
1: It's going to be a lovely day. I can't remember how that song starts, but
0: lovely day. When I wake up in the morning.
1: Yes. Okay. Yes.
0: Don't be making me sing.
1: Well, I was going to ask you to continue, because why did you stop? Why did you stop? It's Friday.
0: It's Friday.
1: And it's a day to have fun. Yeah. It's the weekend. It's National Flag Day, people. So
0: hold
1: if you're
0: on.
1: Out
0: does it
1: there,
0: feel, before you go there, uh-huh. Does it feel like Friday?
1: It does.
0: I don't know.
1: I don't know. I just know it feels like Friday today because it's the weekend.
0: Maybe you're excited about the weekend.
1: Yeah.
0: And you should be. There's so much happening. Of course, we're heading even closer to our Diamond Jubilee. Yeah. 4 days.
1: Yeah.
0: Yeah.
1: Super duper duperly excited because we are counting down the days to our Diamond Jubilee. Our independence anniversary comes up next Tuesday.
0: So,
1: yeah, we will be looking forward to that. Leading up to it, we do have lots and lots of festivities.
0: Yeah.
1: And today is National Flag Day, you guys.
0: Yeah.
1: We are celebrating the golden arrow held high, the golden arrow. So if you're out there or if you're planning on going out, ensure you wear a color of our flag.
0: Yeah.
1: Red, black, gold, white, or green. If you don't have gold, you could wear yellow. That could work too. All right. So ensure that you wear those colors. If you have a shirt or a jersey or a pants and it has all of those colors, even better for you.
0: Mm-hmm.
1: So it's Flag Day. So show out, and let us celebrate. I've been seeing the buildings in the city. They have been decorated.
0: I love that so much.
1: I'm still waiting on the others, though. Some of you guys need to come on board quickly.
0: Why? What y'all doing?
1: Y'all are taking too long. Like, today's the last day to put up your flags and get those buildings prepped for Tuesday.
0: Yeah.
1: I mean, Monday might be the last day.
0: Monday's kind of cutting it close, though.
1: Yeah, Monday's too late. But, yeah, I've been loving the ones I've been seeing so far.
0: Yeah.
1: So, is there a competition? I'm not sure if there's usually a competition.
0: There should be.
1: The best decorated building.
0: There should be.
1: Yeah.
0: Yeah.
1: Or the best decorated house.
0: Yeah.
1: Like, you should put up, will you put up, like, flags
0: that
1: on
0: That would
1: your
0: be
1: house.
0: An entire vibe.
1: Decorate your house with flags.
0: That would be an entire vibe. Yeah.
1: Or paint your house in the colors of the flag.
0: Wasn't there a competition at some point?
1: There was,
0: or
1: I
0: was
1: think.
0: It for something else?
1: Maybe something else.
0: Yeah.
1: I'm not sure.
0: It might have been Christmas. I don't know. Yeah. Anyway.
1: But we could do a red, black, gold, white, and green house.
0: Yeah.
1: Would you
0: mean
1: live
0: paint
1: in
0: it?
1: Yeah, paint it.
0: We're painting it in all of the colors of the flag. Not
1: like
0: one
1: side red, one side black, one side gold,
0: so
1: one side white.
0: I would have to see it to believe it.
1: Yeah. Probably let somebody
0: I
1: do
0: would
1: it
0: have
1: first.
0: To. Yeah. And I'd have to see it to believe it.
1: Yeah. Or you could do a literal AI. You could go on AI. Check out, just type in, make a house using the colors of the golden arrowhead, and they'll give you something. So you have a vision or a vision board, an idea of what it would look like.
0: Barring white, though, I feel like all of the colors are quite intense.
1: Yeah.
0: So, like, if you're doing all of them, you have to do it in a strategic way. And I think for a house, it's a lot, especially the black.
1: But you could do green zinc sheets. Like, people already have those.
0: All right.
1: Zinc sheets.
0: Yeah.
1: Yeah. You know what's very... All right, let me say what it is first and then. So, I saw a girl, I usually... a sucker for... Well, not a sucker. Very happy or appreciative of people who start their own business. Right? So, if you're an entrepreneur, big up yourself.
0: Mm-hmm.
1: But there was this girl on TikTok. She said, last year I started an amazing poultry business with 12 chickens. And today, I'm proud to tell you that I've eaten them all.
0: Was it a... What? I don't even know what to say after
1: what
0: that.
1: What do you mean? It's a business.
0: Did she... Okay. I don't feel like it was a business. I feel like it started out as a good idea.
1: What do you mean? But she started with 12 chickens, but yeah.
0: No, you can't eat the seed. You have to plant it for it to grow. If you eat it, then
1: but sometimes it's good because she didn't have to buy chicken for a couple of months.
0: Was that the... Listen. All right. So, it's already 6 minutes in on a beautiful Friday. I'm thankful for the weather today.
1: Yeah.
0: It's not too hot, but it's definitely not pouring. Mm-hmm. And I am grateful for that. Let us know what the weather is like where you are listening to us from or coming through.
1: Celia is not in yet, but she'll let us know.
0: I know.
1: What the weather
0: Canal
1: is like.
0: Canal number two.
1: Yeah.
0: Yeah. All right, we are live on Facebook at NCN Guyana. You guys can come through there. You can give us a call. That number to call is 227-1899. And you can also reach us on WhatsApp. The number is 624-4805. We've already got comments in. This person says, I'm not sure who this is, but they say you should laugh more often, Tara. Listen, I don't be laughing. I love to laugh, by the way. So thank you so much for that. Yeah, I don't know who this is. You should laugh more often. Sounds good. Good morning to you and Kieran. Have a fantastic Friday and a great weekend. Thank you so much for coming through. Is this Nicola? Hold on. I'll let you know. Oh, it is Nicola. Hey, Nicola. Thank you for coming through. Appreciate you so much. And we sure hope you have a great rest of your day and the weekend as well. She's also sending through a photo from Providence. It's a little cloudy in the photo. But thank you so much. And we sure hope that you will stick around for our topic. Susie is also in. She's in on Facebook. She says, good morning from Kamuni Creek.
1: Creek. Shout out to all the folks down there in Kamuni Creek. Hope you guys are having a wonderful Friday.
0: Yeah.
1: You know what I didn't notice? I didn't notice that we were all... Like, if you look around right now, you'll notice that we have all the colors of the flag here.
0: In the studio.
1: Yeah.
0: Yeah.
1: I didn't even see that.
0: Wait, like today is the first day that you're recognizing this?
1: Kind of.
0: I don't like that.
1: I didn't
0: that
1: pay attention.
0: I don't.
1: I wasn't. Like, I was just seeing colors, but I wasn't making...
0: Remember, this came around MASH time when we had the flags in.
1: It did.
0: Yeah.
1: But we have all the colors, red, black, gold, white.
0: But that's what I'm saying. All of this happened around MASH time. Mm. And we were doing the patriotic
1: thing. Yeah. I'm connecting the dots.
0: All right. Still. Okay. Yeah. There we go. All right. It's good that it hits home because that means we're making moves. Appreciate you coming through, Susie. Let us know if it's your first time. She says it was raining, but the sun is out now.
1: Nice.
0: And we love to hear it. Let's jump into our topic for today. How do you recognize a Guyanese outside of Guyana?
1: Wow.
0: What do you mean, wow?
1: Yeah. How do you recognize one? This is so easy. So, first off, accent.
0: Oh, yeah.
1: Accent. Accent. You literally hear the Guyanese Creole and you already know. Even if they try to twang it out and try to brock up the tongue. Yeah, we gonna know that you're Guyanese because you're gonna say something that sound like, yeah. You and I, we are from the same country. Like, there are some words that will give it away. Some people might not know. And there are some people who, whenever they go overseas, they're like, yeah, I need to sound like these people, and they're going to say some things, and it's going to sound awkward because that's not how it's supposed to be said. So the accent gives it away. So you can recognize a Guyanese by their accent. I think
0: that's number one for me.
1: Number one. The other one that I want to say, and I probably shouldn't say this goes for majority of us, but a lot of times you can tell the person is a Guyanese when you see them with a lot of gold.
0: Oh, yeah.
1: Like, Guyanese like wearing gold. Like, you see plenty gold rings, plenty gold chains, gold bands. Like, gold. All over.
0: Yeah. That's definitely a telltale sign. But it's going to be interesting hearing from you guys what you think about this. How do you recognize a Guyanese outside of Guyana? And the thing is, even if you have not traveled or have not traveled extensively, I think there's some things about us that make us unique. And so even if you're reflecting on someone who isn't Guyanese mm-hmm. in Guyana, you'll be able to identify, hey, that person is not Guyanese. Mm-hmm. Or you might have that thought, right? Even if you're wrong. But there's something that I guess makes us stand out. And so that's kind of what our conversation is about today. Augustus is in. He says, blessed good morning to everyone. How are you guys doing today? Shout out to everyone from R2A General Furniture. And have a great day, guys. He says, it was raining in Long Pond Sisters Village, but it's over now. Mm-hmm.
1: Love to hear.
0: Weather is shifting. So let's take this caller. Good morning.
1: Good morning. Happy Friday.
2: To rediscover Guyanese out there in Guyana, you want to go back. It's a lot of songs and Indian music. You don't know your name.
1: We didn't quite get that. I think you're breaking up a bit.
0: Are you still with us?
2: Yeah.
1: Oh, we're hearing you clearly now.
0: All right, we're going to ask you to call us again. We really want to hear what you are sharing with us. Thank you so much for coming through. It's 11:12 already. So our topic for today, how do you recognize a Guyanese outside of Guyana? I did get a bit of it, but I didn't want to jump the gun and assume. I think he was saying if you hear somebody playing a certain kind of music.
1: I think he mentioned chutney, if I heard correctly.
0: I didn't actually hear chutney, mm-hmm. but I figure if there's
1: something
0: a particular
1: with music, though.
0: Kind of music mm-hmm. being played, you know this is a Guyanese.
1: Yeah.
0: And for sure, especially if it's a Guyanese song or a Guyanese singer. Mm-hmm. But that's an interesting one.
1: I have that on my list. Mm-hmm. I think if you go anywhere outside of Guyana mm-hmm. and you hear a particular song,
0: yeah,
1: you would know that this person is a Guyanese, because only Guyanese would know this particular song. Mm. There are certain songs that you can say only Guyanese would know. Like you wouldn't find a non-Guyanese person singing Jane and Gage or Lily Girl or Small Days Is Still On My Mind. Like those folk songs. And the thing is, when we are leading up to these major celebrations like Independence, Mashamani, any one of our celebrations, you would often see people trying to have those experiences, especially when they're not in Guyana. They want to feel at home. Mm-hmm. So they'll play songs that would be associated with the holiday. So if it's Mashamani time and you're hearing things like I Am a Guyanese or G-U-Y-A-N-A by Poonam Singh or Jackie Jackson,
0: well, Guyana, that's a clear statement.
1: Clear as day. You'll know that this person is a Guyanese.
0: Mm-hmm. That's a good one. Thank you so much for sharing that with us. But you can definitely feel free to call us again. Popskull is in on Facebook. He says good morning. He's sending through his emojis as well. And Nicola says, Nicola is coming through. Mm-hmm. She says, to the topic, how do you recognize the Guyanese outside of Guyana? She says, Clarks.
1: Oh.
0: And you know what? I am not mad at that one.
1: So I think this could be mixed with or within or between Jamaicans and
0: okay.
1: Because Jamaicans... Yeah, Clark's
0: so
1: for sure.
0: So are you saying it's a Caribbean? Guyanese. That's a Caribbean thing?
1: I wouldn't say all of the Caribbean countries. I mm-hmm. just know for sure Jamaica and Guyana are on the list.
0: Yeah.
1: Like the two countries, Clark's, yes.
0: Okay. All right. Thanks for that one, Nicola. That's actually really funny. And she sent through some laughing emojis. Mm-hmm. But she also says the way they talk, walk, and their actions. You just know. That is very interesting.
1: How do we walk?
0: Well, that's my question.
1: How do you think we walk?
0: Wow.
1: How do you walk?
0: I don't get me started.
1: What do you mean?
0: I don't know if I walk like a Guyanese. I'm not sure.
1: So what do you walk like?
0: I walk like me.
1: You walk like a Guyanese.
0: I walk like me.
1: a Guyanese people have a particular way they walk.
0: Okay.
1: Yeah.
0: And what is that?
1: Just like you walk.
0: I'm not sure.
1: If you go to
0: I don't know that I agree.
1: Paris, or you go to any country outside of Guyana, they have a different kind of walk.
0: I don't know
1: what the walk is.
0: I don't think I want to say too much on it.
1: I'm just saying. I don't know. Maybe.
0: I feel like I am different in several ways. But I'm not sure what that means exactly, because I've had some interesting comments around this particular topic. And outside of us having this conversation here today, I've heard people say different things. And some of it is very interesting. But she says, you just know when someone is Guyanese.
1: Yeah.
0: She says, when I travel, I can pick them out. Somehow you just know. In Suriname, in Trinidad, French Guyana, Aruba, or the USA, I can just pick a Guyanese person out. We always have that hype. What is the hype? What does that mean?
1: I don't doubt her.
0: Yeah.
1: I feel like if I am looking at you, if you are in front of me and I'm behind you.
0: Yeah.
1: And you're walking, I could tell that this is a guy just by the way you walk. I don't know how to describe what I'm looking for, but based off of your movements, I could probably tell.
0: Huh.
1: So I don't doubt it.
0: That is interesting. She says, though, the next message is the men walk and curl.
1: Mm.
0: Yeah. Is that true?
1: Kind of, yes.
0: All right. And is that specific to Guyana? That's what I'm trying to get to. All right, let's take this caller. Good morning.
2: Good morning.
1: Happy Friday.
2: Happy Friday. You hear me, Chairman?
1: Yes, hearing you better.
2: Hearing me, so when you have to observe a Guyanese in another country, you got to go in the bar, and then an Indian music to play, and you see a person crying for the music, you don't raise a Guyanese.
0: Oh, my goodness. Thank you so much for sharing that.
2: Yeah.
0: That's hilarious. All right. Well, we're so happy you could come through and, of course, share that with us. But that one is actually funny.
1: It is.
0: Yeah.
1: What was the latter part of what he said?
0: Well, he was saying if you're in a dance or in a bar, I'm not sure, and Indian music comes on, and I suppose he means if they're screwing the bowl and stirring the pot.
1: Okay.
0: Yeah, yeah, that's a Guyanese. Yeah.
1: Yeah, we had a song about screwing the bulb, stirring the pot. I remember back in high school, there was a particular song I was training, and I think the dance that went with it was, you know, screwing the bulb and doing that kind of thing. So I think it's Guyanese.
0: All right.
1: A Guyanese thing.
0: Let's take this call. Good morning.
1: Good morning. Happy Friday.
3: Same to you and the crew. How y'all doing?
0: We're doing good. Really well, Mr. Smith. How are you?
3: Well, I just enjoying the program.
0: Good. Love to hear that.
3: What I want to tell y'all today.
0: All right.
3: Yeah, you could recognize the Guyanese outside when they use the foul language.
0: Oh, my goodness.
3: Yeah,
0: really?
3: Because I work in the Caribbean, and I didn't know these guys was Guyanese line technicians. So the Monday morning when I turn on the job, one man come to me, I say, man. No, he asked me, where I from? I say, overlook. and he give me the flag rich.
0: Oh. Really?
3: That was a nice day, right? Yeah, so we just use the language a lot.
0: Outside there.
3: Because they have a way that they tell me that we bang water. And the teeth milk out of teeth.
0: Oh,
3: so they want to
0: goodness.
3: Say that we so teeth in that even to the milk mix up in the teeth. The teeth that.
0: Oh,
3: and we just give them the language.
0: Oh, no.
3: And they just ask, you know, what we mean by that? I say, well, you guys study it. Because we could use the language in different ways. You understand? Then another thing I would recognize Guyanese out there. We like to wear a lot of gold, especially in St. Lucia. And Dominica. Mm-hmm, yeah. Mm-hmm. Guyanese wear a lot of gold out there.
0: All right.
3: You understand?
0: All right, thank
3: then
0: you.
3: Then the next thing, how you could recognize
0: right
3: them at the home, you just smell the cocoa rice outside. You just
1: that's
3: smell
1: true.
3: It.
0: Okay.
3: I mean, just even need the yard fall out there because a lot of yard fall out outside there.
0: Mm-hmm, mm-hmm.
3: So when we put on the curry, everybody wants curry and roti. You understand?
0: Oh, my goodness. I'm so tickled today.
3: All right.
0: Thanks,
3: have
0: Mr. Smith.
3: Have a blessed weekend, man.
0: You as too. Well. Yes.
3: All right.
0: All right. 11 hours 21. How do you recognize a Guyanese outside of Guyana? That's our topic for today. Feel free to come through. We are live on Facebook at NCN Guyana. And you know the numbers to reach us, 227-1899. You can also reach us on WhatsApp, 624-4805. Kieran?
1: I agree with everything he said.
0: Yeah?
1: Starting off with the first, that... I know there are other countries, and I've heard them when they're like cursing people out,
0: mm-hmm.
1: and it sounds nothing like when Guyanese people are cursing people out. So,
0: okay.
1: Yeah. Also, the smell of cooked up rice. Obviously, you don't want your
0: homemade food. Yeah.
1: Well, yeah.
0: All right. Let's take this caller. Good morning. Good morning. Hey, Mr. Grant.
4: Yeah. First of all, I'm happy with the main comment.
0: Yes, you as well. Said,
4: I know you all, but I'll sing. I'm going to do it. I was.

0: What he told me when he came back, he like, the Guyanese, but no Guyanese, and the way they, from the way they, you understand?
1: From the way they like, do what?
0: They speak, just.
1: Okay. Oh, okay.
0: Yeah, no Guyanese. And fortunately, like this, you know, the kids, they are the con, you know what I mean? And take us. You know what I mean? No hangout. Hangout. No?
1: Mm-hmm.
0: So I need it. And let me say this. Jamaican, the accent of Chinese accent is totally different.
1: Mm-hmm.
0: Yeah, the accent is different totally. Right, so you if you don't know why the guy turn on this, I don't know the illusion, the action, the tone of voice. You understand?
1: Yes, I do. Haven't had it in a while.
0: We all got Bobby said. Yeah. Bobby said. Yeah, I got Bobby. And if you go by like up for him. Thank you. If you want big market, there are special every time. Get every special day. Yeah. I think expensive, you know. I think the last time was 2,000. Even 2,000. Even 2,000. Yeah. Yeah, yes. Yes. Last time for traffic and last memory.
1: Thank you so much, Mr. Grant.
2: Yep.
0: Every weekend, so next attendance, I was 11 years old, so you were at the barn,
1: You were 11, you said?
0: Yeah, I was 11.
1: Oh, wow.
0: Much younger than my age.
1: Mm-hmm.
0: 11 plus, get the answer.
1: Thank you so much, Mr. Grant. We appreciate you.
0: So, Mr. Grant, I deliver 100 beyond.
1: Absolutely, we're rooting for you.
0: I'm my grandmother. I'm a Bobby. One, trusting God, I'm going to make.
1: Yes, we're rooting for you, Mr. Grant.
0: Yeah, but I want to see generation.
1: Yes,
0: I want to see great, done, young. Yeah, thanks a lot.
1: Thanks for coming through. Have a great day.
0: Good to respect and back. To you and Kira.
2: Yeah, Mr. Grant.
1: Yes, Mr. Grant. All right, 11 hours 27. How do you recognize a Guyanese outside of Guyana? That's our topic for today. And we've got somebody reaching out on WhatsApp. Oh, Cordell. Cordell sends through a photo. He is wearing a Guyana t-shirt. He says, see, nice. I'm repping with my golden arrowhead.

0: And this is fantastic.
1: Yeah, love Cordell. To see it.
0: Yeah, of course, you know, it actually has the design of the flag on his shirt. So thank you so much for sharing that photo with us. And we want to see that all across our country today, and of course heading into the rest of the weekend and next week. We want to see you repping with your national colors. Of course, we are in full celebration mode as we head up to our Diamond Jubilee. Let's take this caller. Good morning.
1: Good morning. Happy Friday.
2: Hi, good morning, Kieran.
1: Hey, Jameer. How are
0: you? Good, Jameer, good. Welcome.
2: Hi, talented Sarah.
0: How are you?
2: 400.
0: Good, good, good. We love to hear it. Yeah. Are you wearing your national colors today?
2: Oh, yeah. Me band, I got flags. I got smart flags all around me, band, four of them.
0: Oh, very good.
1: Nice.
0: Very good.
2: But I ain't got on the shirt. Uh-huh. But I got shirt for you later.
0: You're saving the shirt for later.
2: I want to think about going to Port Island.
0: Oh, very good.
2: Nice. Yeah.
0: Yes.
2: I want to see the... plus, I want to see the... Dutchman Speak.
0: Ah.
2: Mm. The production would be there.
0: Yeah.
2: Yes.
0: Well,
2: I like support my own production.
0: Mm-hmm. Mm-hmm.
1: Yep,
2: yes.
1: Yep.
0: Yeah. All right.
2: So I hear the talk about it. Mm-hmm. So I'm glad to go to and listen it.
0: All right. Yeah.
1: And it's free. It's free transportation. For,
0: yeah.
1: You know,
0: we'll talk some more about that. Yeah.
2: Wow. Mm-hmm. Yeah. If that was nice, the whole river would be bright. Every boat got a light on them.
0: Yeah. Yeah, we'll talk some more about that. But we want to know what your thoughts are on our topic. How do you recognize a Guyanese outside of Guyana?
2: Wow. With so much different ways. I can go with women.
0: Mm-hmm.
2: I can look at the ears. The earring.
0: The earring? Hmm.
2: Because it's be huge.
0: It's be what?
1: Big. Huge.
0: Oh my goodness. Is that a Guyana thing? I don't know that that's a Guyana thing. If it's gold, maybe.
2: Yeah, it could be what? It could be a big one.
0: Mm-hmm.
2: At least more than the ears.
1: Probably like the hoops.
2: And they be colorful. Mm. The way they're dressed.
0: Okay.
2: Colorful.
0: I don't know that that's a Guyana thing either, but when you said earrings, ma. I thought you meant... When you said earrings, I thought you meant a particular style, because there was a particular style at a certain point that was known as a Guyanese style. Of course, if it's like the map or so, then you know. But then there was one with
2: included.
0: like three mm-hmm. Can I say circles or dots? Like
2: forming a triangle.
0: That too, but I'm not sure that that's specific to Guyana. Yeah.
2: I don't know, but I know that like we have big earrings.
0: Yeah, okay.
2: Big one. And for men, they like just colorful.
0: Okay.
2: They don't just plain t-shirt.
0: Yeah.
2: I myself don't like just with colorful thing. I like a plain t-shirt.
0: Okay.
2: With a very small sign. Yeah.
0: Yeah. That's so interesting. Yeah,
2: so I agree with the rest of Carl as well.
0: Yeah.
2: The food, the way they speak.
0: Mm-hmm.
2: And the way they walk. Well, it's not a specific type of walking, but they like walk off a pavement.
0: What?
2: Walk on the road.
0: Oh my goodness. Yeah.
2: All right.
0: Thank you so much for sharing that.
2: Yeah.
0: No worries. You can feel free to call again if you think of something else.
2: Okay.
0: All right, it's 11 hours 32. We've got some comments coming through and we'll share those. But one of the callers before did mention dress as well. And I was going to ask, how do Guyanese dress? That's very interesting, of course.
1: Extravagant.
0: You think so?
1: Yeah.
0: Yeah?
1: Okay. I feel like Guyanese dress is extravagant.
0: Regardless of where they are?
1: Yep.
0: Okay.
1: You'll always find them, you know, colorful.
0: Mm-hmm.
1: Well, sometimes it depends on the person's taste.
0: Mm-hmm.
1: Like, they won't do a lot of colors, but you'll find them, you know, mixing and matching.
0: Mm.
1: Like, matching if they got on a red...
0: And that's a Guyanese thing?
1: Yes, a red top or red boots or a red bag. Or they have to match with... They can't wear three different colors and not match with something.
0: What do you mean?
1: Yeah.
0: Well, okay. All right.
1: Also, I think you'd know them like this one. Like, signals it clearly.
0: Mm-hmm.
1: Like, if they use the proverbs, like the ones that are for us, like monkey know which limb to jump on, or teeth and tongue must bite, those kind of proverbs. Because you do have proverbs that are attributed to the various countries. Every country has its own proverb.
0: Saying.
1: I like this. This one I recently connected a dot with is rain. No. Trouble not set like rain. That isn't Guyanese. It is Jamaican.
0: Oh, okay.
1: Yeah, but when I thought of it, I was like, now I'm actually like making the connection to what it actually means.
0: So what
1: you know like how rain, you would know when the rain is going to come because it would set up.
0: Mm-hmm.
1: You say rain set up, it gonna fall. You know, like you'd watch out the window and say, in a few hours, the rain,
0: so you
1: the,
0: know,
1: it will
0: you
1: rain.
0: You know what to expect.
1: But with trouble, like you could literally walk into trouble and you never expected
0: like,
1: it.
0: I feel like they're usually red flags though. Mm. They're usually warning signs.
1: Well, sometimes
0: maybe not
1: they
0: as
1: aren't.
0: Clear as a rain cloud.
1: Yeah.
0: But
1: you never know. Sometimes you go out there, you go by on the road and there could be like water there and the man just like drove, splashed the water on you. You didn't expect it. Like it just came just like that. But
0: okay. All right, that's fair. So we've got some comments coming through. This person says, good day, nice topic for the season. It's going to be a long message from me today. I'm not sure who this is, but this person says, I was listening, but was so busy I could not message in for the topic where you were talking about language. That might have been on Wednesday. I think Creole English should be taught in schools and used more frequently in the streets. All right, we've got some more to share, but we'll get back to it. Good morning.
1: Good morning.
2: See you on the ground again.
1: Hey, Mr. Grant.
2: Let me put it out flat. Put it out flat. The sun, yeah, it's overnight. Yeah, right? It's overnight.
1: Not everybody.
2: The accent, the Yankee, the full of Yankee. Full of Yankee overnight. There's a song, you know the song?
1: Yankee
0: overnight?
1: I know a calypso. I think it's, I'm not sure if it's by the Mighty Sparrow or I know there's a calypso talking about it.
2: Yeah. And you know that checking the archives to come find it.
1: Yeah.
2: That song you have to open. Tell your mouth friends are weak and going for oh match up the song and you make it go fine. Don't play. Thank you.
0: Thanks, Mr. Grant. And of course, as he was talking about that, I thought of something that I think Dave Martins did. And it might not have been an entire song, but I'm pretty sure he did mention something about that.
1: Oh, I found it. So, Yankee Girl by Lord Nelson.
0: Yankee Girl.
1: Mm-hmm.
0: Okay.
1: It's a calypso.
0: All right. I don't remember the name of the song, but I do know that Dave Martins... it might have been something about Caribbean people.
1: Mm-hmm.
0: Or
1: yeah, this one is about Caribbean, not relating to Guyanese, but just Caribbean in general.
0: And I'm pretty sure he mentioned something about the twang. All right. So back to this comment. So they were saying, I think Creole English should be taught in schools and used more frequently in the streets. After all, it is ours and it is correct and proper. We should not try to replace our language with standard English, whether UK or US English. Well, English is the our first language or official language in Guyana, but she says, I'm going to go with she, when you go to Jamaica or the Bahamas, you hear them speak their twang and that is normal. Why should we try to replace ours or even consider it wrong? Secondly, yesterday with the food, I believe Kieran said nobody's food should taste better than ours. I do not agree with that. I believe a jack should be given his jacket. Mm-hmm. I love Guyana, would not trade it for the world, but when I'm overseas, I eat different. If there is a choice between Guyanese food and that country's food, I will choose the foreign food. As the saying goes, you cannot go in Rome to eat Guyanese food. I have never heard that saying, but I get what you're saying. And she says, it has nothing to do with patriotism, but with experiencing the different culture. And I understand where she's coming from, but I do feel like it's two separate things. Mm-hmm. Because, yes, we do appreciate what's ours. But I was actually saying that on the show. If I'm traveling, I want to experience something else. Mm-hmm. I wouldn't necessarily go and look for Guyanese food when I'm there. You know what I mean?
1: Right.
0: But then if it comes to a comparison, I'll give Jack his jacket. If something tastes good, it tastes good.
1: Yeah.
0: If you're trying to compare it with what we have at home, I remember having pepper pot in some one of the islands. It might have been Antigua. I think it was Antigua. And so I was told it was pepper pot. Looked like pepper pot because it was dark. But there were like these huge chunks of pumpkin and callaloo and all sorts of stuff in it. And I'm like,
1: yeah,
0: if you give me a stew and you ask me to try it, sure. Mm-hmm. But if you tell me it's pepper pot and I have what we have at home in my mind, we're not going to be able to compare.
1: Right. But I think that was being specific to me because I don't explore with food.
0: Mm-hmm.
1: So if I go to a foreign country, I would not choose their food over ours.
0: So are you saying if you travel, you're going to look for Guyanese food?
1: I'm going to look for Guyanese food.
0: What?
1: That's just my thing.
0: That's crazy.
1: I don't like trying things that I'm not acquainted with.
0: Mm-hmm.
1: So I won't go and just see something on the menu and decide I'm going to get it. Because if it doesn't taste good, then I blame myself. I'm going to be very upset with myself. I just want to stick with what I know. And that's personally.
0: Yeah. All right. That's fair. So she also says, sorry for the long message. P.S. You know a Guyanese when you see a person and your Guyanese sense starts to tingle. Let's take this caller. Good morning.
1: Good morning.
3: Hi, good morning.
0: Good morning.
3: Cordell.
0: Hey, Cordell. Thanks for the photo.
1: Yes.
0: Yeah, love to see you repping with the colors.
3: Did you guys make me wear this?
0: Awesome.
3: Wear this today?
0: We love to hear that.
1: Yeah.
0: Yes.
3: Yeah, because I heard y'all saying yesterday, today is the flag day.
1: Right.
0: Yes.
3: Mm-hmm. The colors of the flag.
0: Yes.
3: So it's a good day for Tama Jersey.
1: Mm-hmm. And rep your country.
0: Yeah.
3: Yeah, man. Actually, I made a comment on WhatsApp when I said, I think I need to call it.
0: All right.
3: I think what sets us apart as Guyanese is the way we speak.
0: The way we speak.
1: Mm-hmm.
3: Yes, I think that stands out.
0: Mm-hmm.
3: Yes.
0: Okay.
3: You can go anywhere and you would just listen to a person and say, hey, he's from Guyana or he's from Guyana.
0: Mm-hmm.
3: There is a woman that I usually follow on Facebook.
0: Mm-hmm.
3: She has a page. I think what the story say.
0: Okay.
3: I don't know if anyone.
1: I know of a woman who her page is called Are We Story Got Melody. Not sure if it's the same.
3: Not that one.
1: Oh, there's another one. Okay.
3: This one is What the Story Say.
0: Mm-hmm.
1: Oh, okay.
3: The very first time I came across it, I came across her. She was telling, you know, some stories and so forth. I mean, she's not living in Guyana presently, right?
0: Okay.
3: But you know, what makes me enjoy her stories is the way she speaks. Right? I mean, she is well spoken, right?
0: Yes.
3: She's well spoken, but when you see she mix it with the little Creole, man, the thing sounds so sweet in her mouth.
0: Oh my goodness. Yeah. Quite tempting.
3: Mm. You know, it's only guys who tell certain stories, you know, but zombies and Baku and sensitive. Yeah,
0: yes.
3: So I think that is what sets us apart from any other nationality or any other culture.
0: Yes.
3: The way we speak.
0: All right. Love that. Yeah. Thank you so much for sharing that.
1: Mm-hmm.
3: Yeah, man. Blessings.
0: All right. Have a good one.
1: Yep.
3: You too.
0: It's 11 hours 42. Thank you so much for calling through. Indeed, he did send a message to say that the way we speak sets us apart. But we appreciate you coming through, of course, sharing your expression and color around that point. So we appreciate that. We've also got another comment. Did you want to come in? All right. This person says, good morning. Like your topic. Guyanese like to touch you when they're talking. In St. Martin, they know my husband from the hat he was wearing. It was a congo.
1: When last have you seen
0: I have not heard that word or seen that hat in a while. And she says, also, they said Guyanese had gold teeth.
1: Oh, that is a Guyanese thing.
0: Yeah. I don't know that people do that now. I don't know when
1: it was a trend probably in the last 2 decades or so.
0: I don't know when last I've seen it, but I do know that that was a thing. She also says, I think we are friendly too.
1: Yeah, very hospitable.
0: Yes, and also we think we take nothing serious. We take nothing seriously. She says, that's my contribution. Happy 60th independence.
1: Happy 60th independence. Of course, we don't hold a grudge too long. Yeah, I think that's a Guyanese thing.
0: Yeah.
1: We move on.
0: Yeah.
1: We give people grace sometimes. We might not like talk to you, but we don't hate you.
0: Yeah.
1: Like we might still, me and you gonna get wrong and we can still talk back to each other like a couple weeks or months after.
0: That's maybe a long time. All right. But I found this interesting. She shared quite a few points. Touching while you're talking. I mean, be careful, especially when you're in another space, because if you're trying to connect with people, you touch them and then that creates some friction. Or if you're in Guyana, we know how we do, fine. But then, you know, be careful when
1: you're touchy.
0: Yeah, because some people are not into that. The congo, that was definitely a good one. And the gold teeth. And us being friendly. I love that we're still known as a friendly and hospitable people. Let's take this caller. Good morning.
1: Good morning.
2: Hi, good morning.
0: Hey, Jameer.
2: Hi, Tara. I could recognize me get to youth. Because they got a little different English in them, too.
1: Oh.
2: They get to youth, them. Could recognize them quick with a language in foreign.
0: All right, Jameer.
2: Yeah. So I'm blood.
0: Okay. And that's a Guyanese thing?
2: Yes. Me don't hear it nowhere.
0: Okay. All right.
2: One blood. Me die, yeah.
0: All right, Tamir.
2: Get to you, it's got a different English in them.
0: Okay.
2: So, they're quick for recognize anyway. Yeah.
0: All right. Thanks for sharing that. Already 11 hours 45 already. Goodness. Feel like we need some more time. How do you recognize a Guyanese outside of Guyana? That's what we're talking about today. From that last comment about taking nothing seriously, is there truth to it?
1: There is. There is. I want to talk about rice, though.
0: You want to talk about rice?
1: Because I think you'd recognize a Guyanese by them requesting rice or looking for rice on the menu.
0: When I said earlier, I think I'm different in a lot of ways.
1: Yeah.
0: Yeah, this is one of them.
1: Like, you're going there and you're like, what's the main course? Anything with rice, it has to be. Yeah. You wouldn't ask for rice?
0: No.
1: Rice and some... Anyway.
0: But that's just
1: shawarma.
0: Me. That's just me. And I'm not saying I don't like rice. Mm-hmm. Because I know it's a very... It is a Guyanese thing. Up to recently, I was hearing... Oh, where was I? I don't remember where I was. And somebody was saying, yeah, we gotta get rice. If we can get rice, we feel like we eat lunch.
1: Because nothing else can suffice.
0: See? So I guess that is a Guyanese thing. This person says, good morning, guys. You'll know a Guyanese by the way they talk. They like to ask the price. What?
1: Yeah. How much
0: of this? And if you see someone using their finger to stir their drinks, is that
1: somebody
0: a thing?
1: Somebody came through and said, talked about that last. Was it last week or this week? I think we had
0: I
1: a
0: do
1: conversation.
0: Remember, yeah, I do
1: that
0: remember that.
1: Hand stir thing.
0: But wait, it's a thing?
1: Maybe. It is.
0: Okay.
1: Probably they're out. And what else are they going to stir it with? Like,
0: well,
1: would you request for a spoon?
0: Or
1: at
0: a straw?
1: Bar
0: or
1: I don't know.
0: Anything other than your finger? Like, why are you putting your finger in your drink? Listen, y'all stop. Y'all stop today. Because I don't know about this.
1: What are you going to stop and do?
0: ask for a spoon.
1: Ask for a spoon.
0: Because it depends on what it is. Because if it's tea, the proper thing would be a spoon.
1: Right.
0: If it's a drink,
1: well, if it's tea, you can't put your hand inside.
0: The proper thing would be a straw.
1: Because it's gonna be hot. It's gonna scorch your hand.
0: Well, so that's why I'm like, how is that even a thing?
1: I think it only applies to the bar.
0: Okay, if it's at the bar, and then two, there are these straws that are kind of pressed in the middle that you use for like coffee.
1: Okay.
0: There are things for stirring. You do not have to use your fingers. Yeah. Let's take this caller. Good morning.
1: Good morning.
0: Good morning. Oh, all right. Not sure if that person is having some trouble, but you can definitely call us again, 227-1899. This person says, we also like to imitate. Mm.
1: Yeah.
0: Is that a thing?
1: It is.
0: I need context. I don't know what this means.
1: I'll tell you.
0: All right, let's take this caller. Good morning. Good morning.
2: Hi, Sarah.
0: Hey, Javier.
2: Yes, there's truth with the finger inside the glass. It's just
0: why?
2: They're hitting at the ice. They're hitting and spinning the ice.
0: With
2: the
0: your
2: glass.
0: Finger?
2: Yeah, some people just do it. Maybe they like do it. But I know guy needs like, when the glass on the table, they turn it down in the ice bowl and spin it. Just spin the glass.
0: Okay.
2: Yeah, just spin it on the ice.
0: Uh-huh.
2: Then you take it off and pour whatever you want into it.
0: All right.
2: Mm-hmm.
0: Very interesting.
2: Yeah.
0: All right, Tamir. Appreciate you. All right, 11 hours 50. We were talking about stirring your drinks. Mm-hmm. And again, y'all do better. There are things for stirring, okay? There are implements that you can use to stir any one of your drinks, hot or cold, and you don't need to use your finger. I mean, if that's your thing, well. Because, if you stir with your finger, then you're probably going to want to put your finger in your mouth after. I see.
1: Well, there we are.
0: It's a whole...
1: Hands are clean.
0: It's a whole chain of... It's a whole... I don't know. Okay.
1: Yeah.
0: I am also known for eating curry and roti with knife and fork.
1: What?
0: This is why I said... Not all the time. It's just, it depends on where I am and how dirty I want to get my fingers.
1: I've never had roti and curry.
0: With knife and fork?
1: And
0: what?
1: Decided,
0: you need to live.
1: Decided to pick up a knife and a fork to eat it.
0: It tasted just as good to
1: which
0: me.
1: Which part of Guyana did you come from?
0: See, that is what I'm saying, right? That's why I don't talk too much, because, you know... Yeah, because y'all might want to take my Guyanese
1: no.
0: card.
1: No. So, if we had pine tart, you would...
0: If I would eat
1: would
0: it with
1: decide,
0: a knife and fork?
1: You would, depending on how dirty you want to get, you would decide to...
0: Let me tell y'all something. Y'all hear me? Let me turn this theme down for a second. Mm-hmm. I could eat anything with a knife and fork.
1: Oh.
0: Yeah. That's how Guyanese
1: different.
0: I am.
1: Okay.
0: Let's take this caller. Good morning.
1: Good morning.
0: Hey, Mr. Grant.
4: With answer to the thing, only lady do that, you know.
0: Do what?
4: And about like English, reading about social. Okay, I had many people, and most of it girls like female or yeah, you know, the woman she.
0: It's a woman thing? I feel like that's worse.
1: Mm-mm.
0: Oh my goodness.
4: It's a woman with a finger and a only God knows why she's doing.
0: Only God knows.
4: What is a woman as you wish?
0: All right. Okay.
4: Yeah. Don't know. Thank you.
0: All right, Mr. Grant. Thank you for coming through. What say you?
1: I don't think so. I think Jameer did say guys do it.
0: Yeah.
1: So I don't think it's like entirely
0: I'm not sure if
1: for
0: it's a woman
1: women
0: thing.
1: Or if it's a woman thing. I think both genders do that.
0: Mm-hmm. The stirring with the finger.
1: Yeah.
0: So we probably need a topic on this finger stirring business because, all right, let's take this caller. Good morning. Good morning. Something is happening there. Mm-hmm. But let's talk about imitating. Do we like to imitate?
1: Do we like to imitate? Right. Do we like to imitate? That is what we
0: That's mean. A Guyanese thing.
1: Yeah.
0: All right.
1: Like
0: let's...
1: if they don't like you, everything you see.
0: All right. Let's take this caller. Good morning.
2: Hi. Good morning, Sarah.
0: Yes.
2: To One me. More little piece. We like walk and eat.
0: Walk and eat.
2: Eat. Yeah. And there's a thing I didn't know about growing up. Whatever little you buy in the shop, it could be too sweet itself. When you reach home, then you use it.
0: Yep.
2: These days, you could buy anything on the road and the cheer guy is walking and eating.
1: Why? Because we're in a hurry now.
2: I see people walking and eating, cook up all in the box.
0: What?
1: Yeah.
2: Yeah, man. There's a guy in his thing.
0: You walking down the road with a box of food?
2: Yeah, eating it.
0: Or a bowl of food? That's my goodness.
2: Eating and walking.
0: Okay.
2: There's a thing. But, as I said, when we small, I didn't know about walking and eating.
0: Mm-hmm.
2: If my fortune by a shop of sugar cake, just wait till you reach home.
0: Mm-hmm.
2: Yeah.
0: Someone will still do that.
2: Mm-hmm. Yeah.
0: All right, Tamir, thanks for coming through. 11 hours 54. I think now's a great time for us to bring that curtain down. Although we've been having so much fun. But our topic for today, how do you recognize a Guyanese outside of Guyana? Let's take this last caller. Good morning. Oh, all right. Well, maybe it wasn't to be. But we've had so much fun this week, this entire week.
1: Yeah.
0: Talking all things Guyanese.
1: I am a Guyanese through and through.
0: Yeah.
1: Flesh and blood and everything else.
0: flesh and blood and everything else. Yeah.
1: But yeah, we are gearing up to celebrate our 60th Independence, our Diamond Jubilee. That comes up on Tuesday. And so, of course, we had to feed you with all the Guyanese things.
0: Mm-hmm.
1: And of course, you coming through, sharing your thoughts.
0: Yeah, meant so much to us. Thank you.
1: It was an awesome run.
0: Mm-hmm.
1: I would say we had an awesome run. We will still be continuing our last conversation. Well, not last.
0: Yeah.
1: We have many more
0: conversations. We'll have more Guyanese topics. Yeah.
1: Yet to come. But I feel like this is the first time we've done, well, since I'm here, that we've done like, you know, weeks talking about Guyanese.
0: Back to back.
1: Guyanese. And it gives us, you know, that sense of pride and for us to appreciate who we do have, what we do have, how we recognize ourselves, how we can cultivate that habit of just learning more of us or more about
0: and
1: us
0: celebrating
1: and just
0: us.
1: Celebrating
0: yeah.
1: us. Yes, like you said. So I do appreciate that we've had these conversations surrounding Guyanese culture, food, clothing, music. All of it was such an honor to be a part of it. And we do look forward to celebrating 60 years.
0: Yeah.
1: 60 years is no small feat, you guys. 60 years. If you are 60, you're very mature. You are grounded. Well, hopefully you are grounded, mature. You're rooted. You're firm. You're a no-nonsense person. You would have grown. You would have seen life. You are talking now from experience because you have that. You would have, you know, seen life so you can now share. And that's why we're here for you to share and for us to also build off of your knowledge. And we sometimes, you know, sharing what we know or the little we know. Because remember, you know, times when I had to sit back and just listen in, which was good for me because I love learning.
0: Yeah. We love hearing from you. We love learning from you as well, as much as we sit here behind our consoles and mics. We absolutely appreciate and value you coming through as well. Of course, you can continue to share your thoughts and memories and all things Guyanese as you reflect coming up to our 60th anniversary. That number is 600-1966. 600-1966. Very easy to remember. And of course, you can send through voice notes, videos. Feel free to share your thoughts at this time as we continue to celebrate. But we'll be back with you in the new week. Of course, we've got
1: the
0: more
1: day before the holiday.
0: We've got more great topics lined up for you, and we look forward to hearing from you then. Take care of yourselves, the ones you love. Continue to celebrate. Have a great weekend. Bye-bye.
1: Bye.

0: 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While you're living, you feel love life. And then you make the morning enough, you will feel nice. And here goes to know.
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3: With the news at this time, I'm Kimberly Giddings. Good day. Agriculture Minister Zulfikar Mustafa says the Hope Light Canal in Region 6 is expected to be completed by the fourth quarter of 2027 as government advances major drainage and irrigation projects across Regions 3 and 5. He noted that additional Hope-style canal and a high-level dam from Mahaika to Itika are also under construction. Markup's new $35 million US headquarters opened at Covent Garden, East Bank Demerara, is being viewed as a strong sign of private sector confidence in Guyana's expanding economy. Speaking at the opening, Public Works Minister Juan Edgell emphasized the importance of strong infrastructure and technical support in sustaining the country's economic growth. The Carnegie School of Home Economics has taken steps to modernize its Diploma in Catering and Hospitality program, conducting a curriculum review to ensure its relevance and practicality in today's food service and hospitality industries. The review explored course content, teaching methods, and hands-on training while incorporating advanced culinary techniques, hospitality management, and experiential learning. In South America, the International Monetary Fund has approved a $1 billion US disbursement to Argentina following the completion of the second review of the country's $20 billion US economic program. The agreement marks Argentina's 23rd arrangement with the Washington-based lender and is intended to refinance a failed $44 billion US program established in 2018. Internationally, the World Health Organization has raised the public health risk level from the ongoing Ebola outbreak in the Democratic Republic of the Congo from high to very high. In an update issued, WHO Director General Tedros Ghebreyesus said that the threat level across the wider African region remains high, while the global risk continues to be assessed as low. And that's the news to the moment.
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8 minutes after that 12 o'clock hour, the voice of Samantha Grant on your radio. This one is called Rock My Body. Welcome on down to the Vibes Lounge right here on Vibes 100.1 FM. If you're making your way out right now, be safe out there. If you're running some errands, if you're at the market, at the supermarket, you're driving, making your way to your favorite lunch spot. But by the way, what are you guys having for lunch? Let us know on our WhatsApp, 751-0228. Hit us up and let us know what you're having for lunch. That is, if you're having lunch now, probably your lunch break is at 1 o'clock, and that's fine. But hope you are enjoying the vibes right here on Vibes FM. Some sweet soca music for you on a Friday. We can't go wrong with soca on a Friday.

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Now, if you're looking for the ultimate way to usher in our 60th Independence Diamond Jubilee, Scenicscapes Adventures has put together an incredible experience that you definitely want to add to your holiday plans. 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
7: Well, this station had linked people from all around, you know. Remember Navin from Monrepo? I remember Avinash from Chatomago. What about them Glasgow by from Glasgow, Hozororo, Isano, and Mokomoko? You got to call everybody, man. This is one big thing.
8: 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While you're living, you feel love life. And then you make the money enough, you will feel nice. 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

This one is called One Last Time by Rennie Chester. 42 minutes after that 12 o'clock hour. If you're now joining us, this is Vibes FM. This is also the Vibes Lounge on Vibes FM. So welcome on down if you're now joining us. Well, Guyana is buzzing with a special kind of energy. We are going to be turning 60 in a matter of days. A massive milestone that would be for us, our Diamond Jubilee. And of course, it's that time for us to reflect where we came from and where we are going together. So think back about 60 years of standing on our own feet. We should feel incredibly proud of our resilience, our rich culture, and the way, you know, our six peoples make one unique family. That's so important for us. And if we take a trip down memory lane, we'll see how far Guyana has come. We'll see how Guyana is changing and growing faster than ever. And there is that strong feeling of hope and big dreams, you know, for what is next. So let's continue that spirit of togetherness. This is the time to look at your neighbor and remember our motto, all right? It says we are one people, one nation, one destiny. Well, we know that thousands of people, including our own brothers and sisters from the diaspora, are flying in for, you know, our big homecoming celebrations. So we want to welcome you to Guyana once again. And of course, we do have a part to play in showing them the best of who we are. So everybody out there, ensure we keep that hospitable nature that we do have. We are people that, you know, have that warm welcome. And to our minibus drivers, our taxi drivers, our bus conductors out there, remember that you are the first face visitors see when they leave the airport or travel around town. So you are the drivers of our culture. So keep it calm and comfortable. Keep the music at a sweet, enjoyable volume so your passengers, you know, can chat or just relax if they want to. Drive with care as well. Be patient on the roads, obeying the traffic laws. And driving safely is a major way to show love for your country and protect our people as well. And be a tour guide. If a visitor asks a question, all right, share a bit of our local history, recommend a good food spot, or tell them about your favorite places in Guyana. You know, a warm smile goes a very long way.

Well, if you did not know, today is National Flag Day, so I'm encouraging you to wear the colors of the national flag, or one color of it. Wear something that represents Guyana today, and we are going to be patriotic every single day, not just, you know, leading up to independence, but every day. And patriotism is not just about flying a flag. It's about how we treat each other daily. So let's keep Guyana clean. That's the first thing I want to talk about. So let's take care of our land. Put your plastic bottles and your rubbish in a bin, people. There are many bins around the country, especially around the city. Remember, a clean country shows we respect our home. And let's, you know, do those small acts of kindness. Help an elderly person cross the busy street or the road. Hold a door open. Or just give that friendly good morning or good afternoon to the people you pass. Let's show off our warmth, alright? If somebody looks lost, ask them if they need directions. Let everyone feel that legendary hospitality that Guyanese are famous for.

different places. Well, it's about that time I wrap up for today. It has been a pleasure spending time with you on this beautiful Friday, the weekend warm-up. We are getting into a big weekend as we prepare to celebrate our 60th independence. But we want to say a special welcome, welcome, welcome home to our visitors and returning family. Let us make, you know, this 60th independence anniversary an unforgettable one by lifting each other up, all right? Happy Independence, Guyana. And the vibes continue right here on Vibes FM.

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0: 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Don't miss out on the excitement as we explore the lives, challenges, and achievements of young people across the country. Youth in Action, the story of how our youth rise, strive, and thrive.
2: Hi there, I'm Woman Carver Elgin, Station at Traffic Headquarters, Ivleri. According to Section 76.1 of the Motor Vehicles and Road Traffic Act, Chapter 5102, the rules of the road are: all vehicles must keep to the left or near side of the road. While driving a vehicle, when meeting another vehicle traveling in the opposite direction, you must keep well to the left or near side of the road. When being overtaken, you must keep to the left or near side of the road. You should not, therefore, except when you intend to overtake or turn right, drive along the middle of the road.
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0: 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Me not think so, you know. 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
3: 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It is still your girl here, keeping your company until 15 hours. It is 14 hours 29 on the clock. And with us, we have number 36 Primary School. Hey, guys.
4: Hi.
3: How are you doing today?
4: Good.
3: All right. So those are the babies. They're in just for a tour today. And they came to say happy independence, actually. So where's that brave one? Where's the brave baby? All right, all right. We're gonna give her a chance, but let's see. Is she coming? Okay. One, two, three. Happy independence.
4: Happy independence.
3: Aww. All right, guys, stay locked on to the station and don't go anywhere. Like I said, we have been visited by the number 36 primary school, and they're having a blast.

It is an amazing time when the kids can come and see what NCN and all the radio stations have to offer. They get to see the faces behind all the stations. Paint the town, we'll shut it down. And they also interact. They get to ask questions. And probably they may even see a career as it relates to announcing, media of itself, and communication. Alright, stay tuned, guys. 14 hours 33 on the clock. The weekend is here. And you know what I'd say, guys. Drink responsibly, 18 years and over. Do not drink and drive. No underage drinking. It's for your own good.

14 hours, 46 on the clock. How are you guys enjoying the vibes? All right, guys, have a good day. Continue to be great. Don't forget, it is the weekend, so drink responsibly, 18 years and over. Do not drink and drive. I'm going to leave you guys with some more music, and then in a bit, you will hear from our dear. This is Nico Langhorn, Eno. She'll be keeping her company from then on towards the evening. So stay tuned to the Vibe Station and don't go anywhere. See you moving.

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2: With the headlines, I'm Tracy Romali. Good afternoon. As the elections fraud trial continues, the court today began examining the 2020 statements of poll SOPs for District 5. Custodian of the election documents, Supreme Court Registrar Suwanna Lovell, returned to the witness stand for the continuation of the tendering of the statements of poll into evidence. The court has already examined the SOPs for District 1 through 4, after which the documents were tendered into evidence. President Dr. Irfan Ali took a break from his afternoon engagements to interact with pupils and teachers who were on a tour of State House on Thursday. The students from the Strath Campbell Primary School in Mikoni and the Victoria Lily Primary in Tushen shared a light moment with President Ali, members of his cabinet, and other government officials. Pupils from Blooming Minds Nursery School got an inside look at the world of broadcasting during a tour of NCN Studios as part of activities marking Guyana's 60th independence anniversary. The visit was especially significant as Blooming Minds became the 60th school to tour NCN's facilities this year. During their visit, the pupils interacted with reporters, producers, and studio operators while learning how television and radio programs are produced behind the scenes. And internationally, France has drafted a proposed United Nations Security Council resolution aimed at establishing an international mission to restore safe movement through the Strait of Hormuz amid ongoing tensions linked to the U.S.-Iran conflict. Reuters reported that the resolution could be formally submitted once conditions are considered favorable. The Strait of Hormuz remains a critical global shipping route for oil and energy exports, and disruptions in the waterway have contributed to sharp increases in global oil prices. And that's the news to the moment.
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A man is still a man. It's Friday, May 22, 2026. The only difference is with I'm good, listen, friend. 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Wiping car glass window. This is what they do day to day. Just to get a little food. And it's the weekend. And then you have other time when everyone has something different to do. We have much to do. That they're living a better life. I say the color of our skin don't mean a thing. How is everyone doing this afternoon? Judged by the same. When I left for work on the East Coast, it wasn't raining. How we entertain. The sun was out. Just do move through man. And of course, I'm excited about that. A man is still a man. You know my kind of weather. I am what beautiful. The only difference is when I'm good. And we're gonna have a great time here, right? Here on Vibes 100.1 FM. When I'm rich or poor, black or white for sure. The only difference is when I'm good, I read. Yes, we have our independence segment coming up. You know, we're celebrating our Diamond Jubilee. Years of independence, Guyana. We are so proud. I am Onika Langhorn Eno. Man is still a man. And I'll be with you until 19 hours. The only difference is, yes, I'm taking you straight into the evening. Then at 18 hours, we have the quiet spark. We're gonna have so much fun then. The only difference is when I'm good, I'm river. And after independent segment, we have a patriotic segment at 16 hours 30. Wipe your glass window. Stay with us. It's a reggae hour. A little food. Listening to Vibes Ignite on Vibes 100.1 FM. Others wearing suit and tie, work a good night. Stay with us. Take it for granted. The voice of Morgan Heritage, a man is still a man.

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Do you remember? 15 hours, 31 on Vibes 100.1 FM. Please remember me. Yes, it's our reggae hour. Yes, baby. And you are listening to Vibes Ignite. 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

15 hours 41, Kesson Chin, underneath it all, the reggae style. Oh, yeah. She says the reggae way, right? You're listening to Vibes Ignite on this marvelous, marvelous Friday afternoon. And of course, it's the weekend. 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Saddest Day by Wayne Wonder.

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1: God knows I'm serious. I'm not
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1: Rich in love, rich in love. Hey.
0: Yes, we have a rich culture. We have talented people here. We are hospitable people. We have so much on our side. And whenever I travel to any other country or island, I say I am from Guyana proudly. I said, no, not Ghana, Guyana. G-U-Y-A-N-A.

And we are 4 days away from May 26, 2026. Stay with us right here on Vibes 100.1.

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2: Listen up, partner, this is some, this Nal. Here I'm going to tell you, this Nal, you know, Canal, Bounty Hall, Walton Hall, Seton Hall, Yorkshire Hall, Graham's Hall, Peters Hall, Planters Hall, Quakers Hall, Carlton Hall, Harmony Hall, Bladen Hall, Liliendahl, Broomall, Vauxhall, Little, Blyendahl. 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

0: This one is called Beautiful Guyana by Pete. He sings, All the Foreigners Come Down.
1: Oh, hello.
0: Yes, it's a 60th year of independence.
1: I know.
0: The Diamond Jubilee.
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0: 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You're listening to Vibes Ignite. Excuse me, I'm a bit excited this afternoon.
1: So all you foreigners come down.
0: If you're feeling a little tired, you know I love to tell you this, it's okay to take some rest.
1: So all you foreigners,
0: and you can go again.
1: Don't you get,
0: if you wish.
1: Have a nice day, park and come to Guyana.
0: But you know we love to go again, it doesn't matter.
1: To Guyana, from Guyana.
0: I want to say good afternoon to all our wonderful, beautiful school children of Guyana. Let us celebrate together. Know that unity brings strength. An extraordinary progress. Oh yes. That's how powerful unity is. Can we do it? Yes, we can. Stick around. Well, this one is called Guyana Coming Back by the Trade Winds.

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Yes, you know, it's 28. 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Coming up at 16 hours 30, we have a patriotic segment. 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
1: Moving from place to
0: place. This one is called Guyana, My Home, by the mighty Pakuri.
1: From top to top, moving all along, it is my home.
0: See what I'm talking about?
1: Together.
0: We have real talent right here in Guyana.
1: It is my home. Oh, yes, my home.
0: I'm so thankful for this celebration.
1: My home.
0: I have learned so much.

0: Well, this station had linked people from all around, you know. Remember Navin from Monrepo? I remember Avinash from Chatumago. What about them Glasgow by from Glasgow, Hozororo, Isano, and Mokomoko? You got to call everybody, man. This is one big thing.
1: Boy, boy. 16 hours 30. It's our patriotic segment.

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1: Yes, we were
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1: I want to know my people.
0: It's our patriotic segment.
1: To know my people. What are we
0: where
1: fighting?
0: We listen to Guyanese artists.
1: What are we fighting for? Tell me, what are we fighting for?
0: Very talented Guyanese singers.
1: I want to know my people. What are we fighting for? Because there is no reason. What are we fighting for?
0: Get ready for an exciting evening in Guyana.
1: I love to see my people jump.
0: The Guyana Drone Light Show 2026 will take place at the National Stadium on Tuesday, May 26th. The event runs from 5 p.m. to 7 p.m. and will feature stunning aerial drone formations lighting up the sky. Alongside music and family-friendly entertainment. Also on the program are paratrooping displays and a special kids fun show, adding even more excitement to the evening.
1: I love to see my people jumping like they don't care.
0: This sounds good.
1: Swinging rocks in the air. I love to see my people.
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0: Yes, we need, all we need is good vibes for our independence celebration.
1: Ooh, if you envy me.
0: Yes, we will have fun together.
1: If you bad mind me, don't worry. I don't need that negative energy. If you hating me, if you don't like me.
0: Thank you so much, Timothy Roberts, for this song. Goodbye.
1: Energy. All I need is good vibes.
0: Guyanese all the way.
1: Energy.
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celebrate Guyana's Diamond Jubilee with an unforgettable adventure. Touring Guyana is offering several exciting tour packages throughout late May. Interested travelers can explore the SC Quibo River on May 23, 24, 27, 28, and 30. 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For more information or to book your spot, you can call our WhatsApp 700-5252. That's 700-5252. Yes, we are celebrating. There's so many events you can go to. If one doesn't suit you, the other will. Man, we really do ourselves for this year. 16 hours 46. On Vibes 100.1 FM. And it's our patriotic segment.

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1: It's time to be free. Me partner, them say me to. 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And it's bacchanal, bacchanal.
0: 6 decades later, the flag still rises as a symbol of progress and national growth. Words of reflection for our independence celebration. The Diamond Jubilee sounds lovelier.
1: This is what freedom.
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0: almost to the end of this segment.
1: Times, nothing could keep you down. Nothing could keep you down. Grateful as we wake up.
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1: Shake up your
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0: Ignited Cell Pop segment. Yes, we are 4 days away from May 26, 2026. The date, Guyana gained independence. The Diamond Jubilee. The Guyana Cycling Federation is presenting the Independence Three-State Cycling Race on May 23 and 24 across regions 10, 4, and 3. Cycling fans can look forward to two exciting days of competition as riders battle through three challenging stages in pursuit of the championship title.
1: I'm a girl who knows just how to do it. I would never try to rush, not even lick a bit.
0: Stage 1 rides off on Friday, May 23 at 7 a.m. along the Mabaluma Road, covering a distance of 45 miles. Stage 2 pedals off later that same day at 2:30 p.m., with cyclists taking on a 60-mile route from Karakara to Long Creek and back. Then on Saturday, May 24 at 7 a.m., Stage 3 begins from Schoonard to Parika and back over the Burbese River Bridge, finishing in front of the sports hall after a demanding 55-mile race. It's three stages over 2 days to crown one champion in the Independence Three-State Cycling Race presented by the Guyana Cycling Federation. Independence Three-State Cycling Race. It's on May 23 and May 24 across regions 10, 4, and 3. So you can take note of that. 17 hours 34. Let me remind you that at 18 hours we have the news for you, followed by the Quiet Spark segment. So stay with us right here on Vibes 100.1 FM.

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Let me remind you that coming up at 18 hours, we have the news for you, followed by the quiet spot. Right here on Vibes 100.1 FM. The time for you, 17 hours 56. Won't let it show. 6 decades later, the flag still rises as a symbol of progress and national growth.

From every river to every region, Guyana moves forward, supported by its people and their commitment. Those are words of reflection. Our celebration. The Diamond Jubilee. 60 years of independence. That's 6 decades. That's a long time ago. Stick around.

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2: With the headlines, I'm Tracy Romano. Good evening. President Dr. Irfan Ali is confident that the International Court of Justice will uphold the 1899 arbitral award that established the boundary between Guyana and Venezuela. The head of state praised Guyana's legal team and government officials for what he described as a strong and compelling presentation before the court following the conclusion of oral hearings on May 4 to 11 in The Hague. Government is continuing to examine solutions to ease traffic congestion and transportation pressures in Georgetown, including the possibility of a ring circuit system and light rail hubs at locations such as Diamond and Providence on the east bank of Demerara. President Dr. Irfan Ali says the objective is to reduce the number of vehicles entering the city while maintaining commercial activity through a more modern public transportation system. Guyana Power and Light says a major power disruption in Sofia was caused by damage to a critical underground cable during excavation works by V. Ramlal Contracting Services. GPL condemned the incident as reckless, noting that the contractor fled the scene while the excavator operator was arrested. The company says it will pursue legal action and seek compensation for the damages. Now for news in the region. The government of Antigua and Barbuda has announced a series of new public health measures amid growing international concerns over outbreaks of hantavirus, Ebola, and malaria in several parts of the world. Among the measures being introduced are expanded health screening procedures at ports of entry, including temperature checks and enhanced travel monitoring systems. And internationally, France has drafted a proposed United Nations Security Council resolution aimed at establishing an international mission to restore safe movement through the Strait of Hormuz amid ongoing tensions linked to the U.S.-Iran conflict. The resolution could be formally submitted once conditions are considered favorable. And that's the news to the moment.
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1: I'm my closest friend, Jaja King, Jaja.
0: How are you doing this evening?
1: So I sing, Jehovah.
0: Well, for me, I am blessed, very blessed. I want you to have a wonderful evening. No matter the circumstances, choose to have a wonderful time. Welcome to the Quiet Sparky Moment with me, Onika Lang Hornino.
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celebrating Guyana's 60 years of independence, our Diamond Jubilee. Our topic for this evening, I know you're waiting patiently to hear what it is. Are you ready? Here it comes. The shoes we wore back then in Guyana. Let me go that again. The shoes we wore back then in Guyana. We're doing a lot of back then topics now. As we celebrate our 60 years of independence. Stay with us.

0: Let's take a warm look back at the types of shoes people wore in Guyana years ago and the memories attached to them.
1: Expression.
0: Well, shoes were not only about fashion back then. That was a huge part of it, though.
2: Ooh, it's been a long, long while.
0: They were about school days, work days, church days, village walks, and special occasions.
2: How I'm set across the world to find you. You're suddenly a pair.
0: And listen to this. From rubber slippers to polished school shoes, from boots to Sunday footwear. And let's step in those memories together right here on Vibes 100.1 FM.
2: It's been a long, long while. Something sweet like this. Loving you is.
0: Yes, back then in Guyana, one of the most familiar sights was children heading to school in their uniforms and sturdy school shoes. Yes, the parents would buy the strong ones because you know the children. You just walk anyhow, they kick, you know, they fall, all sort of things. Some of them take their shoes off.
2: Separating is the trend.
0: Sometimes when they looked back, someone gone with the shoes. All those things happened back then. I remembered my mom bought two pairs of very strong boots for my brothers. In those days, you said primary school. And let me tell you, those shoes lasted them, I would say forever. Because when we left to go abroad, they had them on them. The shoes we wore back then in Guyana. You remember the rubber slippers?

0: is.
1: Yes, and many children wore black leather shoes. Some wore the lace-up shoes that were polished before school. And you know, you take your time and you polish it, ensure it's looking good.
0: It's been a long, long while.
1: You don't want the other children to laugh at your shoes.
0: Like this, loving you is on my mind.
1: So I had a pair of suede shoes, and I would sit and I would clean that shoe so well. So you see, when I stepped out, oh my.
0: It's been a long, long while. I felt some...
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0: Said to myself, how we losing sight of love.
1: Our topic, the shoes we wore back then in Guyana.

0: lately.
1: Yes, and some children wore the simplest strapped shoes, and they were worn until they became well used. Yes.
0: What happened to I and I? Could we be?
1: And for many families, buying school shoes was an important moment in the school term. Oh yes, definitely.
0: Heartbeat.
1: Everyone had to have a pair of brand new footwear.
0: Losing sight of love, losing the one thing that everyone needs.
1: Even if the one you had before is still in good condition, was still in good condition, you want another pair. You know why? Because it's new.
0: Put some loving in at the algorithm. Oh, it might.
1: Remember those days?

0: 18 hours 22.
1: And I want to carry my love away to a place she loves. I'm a mum, man.
0: The shoes, we were back then in Guyana. Let me remind you that you tune in to Vibes 100.1 FM. 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The Quiet Spark segment. There's some songs that quiet right now, but it is the segment, okay?

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0: Now let's take a look at the rubber slippers. You know, they call it rubber dinghy. Remember that? Rubber dinghy, they called it back then. So if you went to school with a pair of rubber dinghy slippers, oh my, I don't want to tell you what the children said to each other.

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You know, that sounds nice, rubber slippers. No, we didn't call it that back then. We said rubber dinghy. And it was simple, practical, and affordable. And they were worn by children and adults alike. In the sky, you ever owned a pair of rubber slippers, or let me put it this way, rubber dinghy? Yes, people wore them to the shop, the nearby shops, you know. They wore them to visit neighbors, to walk in the yard, or to go down the road. And if you saw at that time, if you saw someone with a pair of rubber dinghy in Georgetown, because as I said, I lived in Anspruill. Or others will look at the people funny and, where are you going like that, you know? Boy, won't you pick me up at the park right now? But people wore them anyway. Sleep. I'll be waiting there with my tilts, my loads, my hat, just so I'm low-key. If you tell the world. And of course, they were easy to slip in, on, and off, and they became part of regular living. My soul, I probably should. Are there other types of rubber slippers? The fashionable ones. But then those rubber dinghies, they were like thick, they were very thick and colorful. They had pink, blue, red, all sorts of colors they have. And you know, they lasted so long. And one time, Mom bought a pair for me, and I couldn't say I didn't like it, right? And I was like, oh my, I don't like these slippers. Don't you know I am the man? Rock shows here. So I hardly wore them. Better known as Ali. They were strong slippers. I didn't want my friends to call me rubber dinghy down the road. No way. So, you know, usually when you go to the shop, you will stop and have a chat with your friend. Whenever I had on that pair of slippers, I walked so fast and I came home so fast. Is it my goal? It was a quick trip for me. Because I wanted to avoid my friends seeing me with that. And then she realized that I didn't like it and she changed it. And many people remember the sound of slippers tapping along village roads. Our wooden step.

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The Diamond Jubilee. I want to say good evening to Janelle. 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And little Makayo, how are you this evening? 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

18 hours 40 on Vibes 100.1 FM. Our topic, the shoes we wore back then in Guyana. Now we look at Sunday shoes and special occasions. And definitely, Sundays and special events brought out another type of footwear. And you know, I always like to give myself as an example. And also my family. When we were little, we had the church shoes set aside. We couldn't wear that to go anywhere else. We had our school shoes set aside. For the worst, you know, we say, put on your yard slipper. We had our yard slippers set aside. I'd spend my time only in Guyana. And leave too little to and of course, we are a proud people. Nothing is wrong with that. But I try to understand. Even if you do that until this day, that's fine. All of my life. People often kept this special pair of shoes for church or important occasions, yes? Sorry for the things I know I should have done. And these shoes were usually more polished and more carefully chosen and worn with pride indeed. Careful, don't mash my shoes, eh? This is a special pair of shoes. I remember my dad, he will polish his shoes. When he has to go to a graduation, when he had to go to a graduation ceremony. And other events. But those were the days. Memories. That will never, ever leave you. And men wore dress shoes with pressed trousers. Women wore heels or smart flats matched with their outfits. And children wore their best shoes to church, weddings, or special family gatherings. You see what I'm talking about? There was a clear difference between regular footwear and Sunday footwear.

Yes, people took care of these special shoes. They took their time and polished them. They took their time to clean them. So when I gotta go to the graduation, these shoes, I will wear these pairs. Some had two pairs, some had one, you know. The shoes we wore back then in Guyana. 18 hours 44. You tuned to Vibes 100.1 of the Quiet Spark segment. That's a memory I will live with. Where we discuss great topics.

And I love this. For many, putting on Sunday shoes meant stepping into a moment of respect and celebration. A Sunday is a very special day for me, because I was brought up in church. That wouldn't go away. So I definitely understand what is being said here. 18 hours 45. Here comes Celine Dion.

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You tune to Vibes 100.1 FM. The Quiet Spark segment. The shoes we wore back then in Guyana, that's our topic for this evening. Let's look at work shoes and village life. And work life in Guyana also influenced the type of shoes people wore. I look at you, you look at me. Example, our farmers wore boots or sturdy footwear suitable for fields and muddy paths. Construction workers wore strong shoes designed for long hours and tough conditions. And now about that. Fishermen wore practical footwear for river and coastal work. Market vendors wore comfortable shoes for long days on their feet. And in the villages, people walked long distances, so shoes needed to be durable. And some shoes were repaired many times. Those were the days. And gone are those days. If shoes break up, you buy another one. That's it. And others were passed down from one family member to another, yes? In your heart, then don't let them tear us apart. And shoes were tools for regular activities as much as they were clothing.

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We're looking at the shoes we wore back then in Guyana. And now that we know. When people look back, shoes often bring memories of childhood, family, and growing up. 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Remember the shoes called Bata Sowaki? 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

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Some remember the excitement of going shopping for shoes in Georgetown. 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You know, they said, school boots? Yeah.

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1: Don't take away my heaven.
0: Oh, oh. And it's the weekend already.
1: Oh.
0: As I will always tell you, if you're a bit tired, you can take some rest.
1: When
0: like me, I'm a bit tired, but I have to hold on until the shift is over.
1: If you left me,
0: I'm at work.
1: Oh, I can't imagine.
0: We're almost to a close, though.
1: Now that I've gone and built my...
0: And I had a marvelous time this evening.
1: Your love.

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As tonight's program comes to an end, we reflect on the many types of shoes worn in Guyana back then. We looked at the topic, the shoes we wore back then in Guyana. From rubber slippers to school shoes, from underwear to work boots, each type tells a story of village experiences, effort, and memories. Shoes were more than something people wore. They were part of growing up, part of working life, part of special occasions, and part of the memories people still hold today. I want you to have a marvelous weekend, a wonderful weekend, an excellent weekend. As we celebrate our Diamond Jubilee, 60 years of independence, 6 decades, right? Time for you, 18 hours 59. I am Onika Langhorn, and it's always a pleasure to be with you, keeping your company. God bless you. Remember, you are important. Be confident and be you. Be yourself, the best version of you. Good night and take care. Until next time.

0: With 20 days to go to Independence Day 2026 as we get ready to celebrate Guyana's Diamond Jubilee. Welcome to the Retro 60. Good to be with you. How are you doing on this Wednesday afternoon? Remember your boyhood days. Remember your wayward ways. Come, let me go down memory lane and check them days again. And that's exactly what we're going to be doing this afternoon of Retro 60 as we present another program here on NCN. Already we are running Then and Now. Come, let me gaff. And today, Retro 60. Joining me today are two of my colleagues who are almost at the age of 60. Leah Subban and Mark Watson. I'm not going to say who is closest to marking Guyana's 60th with our beautiful country. Good to have you with us. We are going down memory lane like Dave Martins and the Trade Wind said in that song that I didn't do justice to trying to sing in there just now.
1: What you were trying to sing?
0: I was singing. No, yeah. No, I didn't sing. I used to sing, you know, with the Marigold Choir, representing Guyana Curry Fest. Want to put it to the test? Not today, though.
1: All right, no comment.
0: So Retro 60, guys, on NCN, as we celebrate our 60th, you know, we wanted to give as many people an opportunity to, you know, reflect, celebrate. This is a wonderful moment for our country. And so as we present a series of panel discussions internally here at NCN, externally our physical building, of course, is decked out in our national colors. We're doing all we can so that we feel patriotic, we know who we are and why we are celebrating. And so this is another opportunity to help each other and obviously wherever you are across Guyana to come down memory lane with us as the program is called Retro 60.
2: Yeah. Well, good afternoon again. And for me, it's really terrific to really go back in time. I'm not sure between myself and Yaz who's closer, but to 60, but I'm not going to touch that one right now.
0: I'm not
2: going to touch that one right now. But what I do know is, for those of us that have been around for quite a while, there's so many terrific memories. Mm-hmm. For me, I grew up in Keenfield Settlement. This is Burbese Kanji. And the games, the things that we did, coming to the city was, for me, a totally different scenario. And so I still do remember some of those things that we did, some of the games we played, and the memories that we have coming back from those really great days. Some of the things that now, I guess, if you speak to youngsters, they may think of, that was a game. Yes, it was a game. And some things that I think we were so creative back then. We created out of nothing. Games sometimes when you had, in my case, the grandma and the big uncles and the big aunts calling you to come away from under the mango tree. You're under the hours doing all sorts of things. Sometimes you disappear. Sometimes you're in the trees in the yard. And those are things that we did. We enjoyed doing. That was totally different. Totally mm-hmm. different. And I think it's really great. Yeah.
3: We played rough.
2: Yeah. Oh, yeah, we did.
3: And
2: we
3: today, did. When, you know, I'm using my own family as an example, if the kids don't have on a hat or a jacket or a shoe or something like that to go outside. I'm saying, well, we played rough. We played bare feet.
2: Yeah. And the best medicine was sugar water.
3: Yeah, but
2: everything happened with sugar water. You got to drink.
3: But before we got to the sugar water, we played in the rain.
2: Oh yeah.
3: When it rained, we were eager. We ensured that we got outside because we didn't have portable water.
2: No, for a period of time.
3: So you had the gutter hanging, coming down to the drum at the side of the yard. Mm-hmm. So you ensure that was filled, and then you use that to fill the other drums.
2: Yeah.
3: Right? And then that was an excuse to play in the rain. Then we go outside, if the drain was blocked up, you had your makeshift hoe and shovel and so on to ensure that you could clear the drain.
2: We had to clear it because that was the time to have the paper boats in those gutters.
3: But not only that, it's to get the water off the land too.
2: Yeah, that too. But that was the time for, and you had the boat races back then. And we're talking about from pages from your book. You fold them, you made your boats, and you were standing at the end with your boat, and you're racing, everybody's competing to get, and you're doing all sorts of things with pieces of wood to make sure the boat maneuver past all people's boats and get down to the beach where you want
3: it. We were living in front of a trench in Craig.
2: Right.
3: Right? So I spent I spent the first 9 years in Peter's Hall, mm-hmm. right? And then we moved to Craig in 76. So there was a trench, running nice black water that we used to bathe, wash clothes, water the plants, everything else. So the elders would cut the top of an old car, cut off the top, and you turn it upside down.
2: Right.
3: And we stood in that. Right. And we paddled our way along the trench, and that was our boat.
2: Right. I mean, it was fun. I mean, there was that. There was also where the water got really high, ducking the drake.
3: But you get to
2: so and you put it's got to skip a couple of times going down. Like that was fun. That was real fun.
3: I wonder if children today know of that.
2: I don't know.
3: You mentioned making up games and playing games and all those kinds of stuff. You remember the game Kingpin Land? It was a heap of sand, a load of sand.
2: Yes.
3: So whoever is at the top will try to prevent others from coming up. Mm-hmm. Right. Rough. We played.
2: That was rough because a thump would have been a real hard thump. And when you fought, you got to get it back and come again because you got to be true on that person to be the king of the land.
0: And pretty soon we'll be sharing some images on our screen of other games, you know. And we'd like you also, as we are doing this afternoon, to reflect with us. 600-1966. You can send a WhatsApp, you can give us a call, give us a contribution. Just let us know where you're calling from. What's your best memories of your childhood days? Earlier we said boyhood days, but we'd welcome any childhood memories, teenage memories, the times when Guyana, as we reflect, they say it was simple, community, resilience, 60
3: Everybody
0: years
3: was
0: ago.
3: Involved, the adults and the kids. When we played Salt Pass, right, I come to mend the water wash.
2: Mm-hmm.
3: It wasn't boys, it was boys, girls.
2: Everybody.
3: Salt Pass, you remember that?
2: Yes, remember that.
3: I come to mend the water wash.
2: The water works. Right.
3: You remember that? Mississippi, M-I-S-S-I-S-S-I-P-P-I with a skippy rope.
0: Mm-hmm.
2: Right. I got that.
3: The rope around your ankle and you raise it.
0: I was wondering, the one that we're showing on the screen, a couple of them that you're making mention of, as we're actually seeing some of the images on the screen of other things.
3: There is a rope. So you can do nice when it's low, but when it got to the waist and you're going, you're high up, who can jump?
2: You got to jump, you got to be able to do it. I know the girls used to, they had guys that were outshining the girls on that. But the competition was stiff. The higher the rope went, the more steep the competition was, and the more crowd was, and the more the cheering was. And so all of that contributed to what we were doing. And the thing about it is that from the time, now Diaz mentioned the rain just now, from the time the rain started to fall, my grandma would start calling a roll call because she wanted to know who is in the house and who get away ready. Because from the time we hear, once the place set up, we had the window, we peeping, we waiting, because that was the time to get outside. You wanted to be out there.
3: But you know, coming back to the rope, the M-I-S-S-I-S-S-I-P-P-I, the higher you go, right? There was one move, and if you had to jump and get your feet on both and
2: feet,
3: bring them down.
2: Bring it down,
3: rope,
2: yeah.
3: The higher you go, when you slip, the sting was much sharper, right?
2: Well, that sting was sharp. But I think my sharpest sting was, and you know, we're talking about the Martin song. Trying to jump on a bicycle saddle and you missed. That did happen to me. I would never forget that.
0: See,
2: that was the sharpest. And we called that, I think it was a Big Ben. The bike was a Big Ben.
3: Yeah.
2: And I jumped on the saddle and I did miss and I connected to the bar.
0: Ow.
2: I never forgot that. And it wasn't my story alone because other fellas had that as well. I'm talking, this was in the rain. You're running and you're having a good time.
3: I'm glad you mentioned bicycle, you know, and I said this on many occasions. My dad had a Big Ben.
2: Uh-huh.
3: And when we moved from Peter's Hall in 76, we had to get a truck to take our mother's belongings to Craig.
2: Mm-hmm.
3: But he couldn't afford to pay the truck man for the transportation. So he gave him the Big Ben. And imagine, is that just like giving away a Mercedes in those days, because that is what he used to get.
2: Yeah.
3: He was a carpenter to carry his toolbox and everything else. But later down, there was a gentleman, I met him the other day. He was the only one who actually had a bike in the street, bicycle.
2: Mm-hmm.
3: But it was such a shine bike. The defenders were nickeled. You could comb your hair.
2: Was it a rally?
3: Yes, it was a rally, right?
2: That had to be a rally.
3: Cheese cloth. In
2: those
3: days,
2: that had to be a rally.
3: Cheese cloth was an expensive and a very decorative thing on your bicycle. When you tie a cheesecloth on the pole where the seat is or on the handle.
2: Uh-huh.
3: So in the evenings, he will come out and park the bike at the street corner. And then we as little boys, we want to ride, you know, and you want to ask him for it. He give you a ride, you know. That's how we entertained ourselves, and aside from the other games that we play. But I remember the very first thing that I learned to ride. I tried many times and failed. All of us who tried to ride a bicycle. So a neighbor was going out. We were living four blocks away from the public road in Craig, so it was a good walk.
2: Mm.
3: So the neighbor had a chobang. It was a Big Ben, I think, without the guard on the pedal.
2: Yeah,
3: it was
2: I know
3: just
2: you're
3: a fine
2: about.
3: Metal lift, right? You had strong soles to push that, right? So he said, little boy, come. You can ride your bike out and let me push the bike in. Push back the bike. I said, fine. I tried riding the bike back. First thing I did was I crashed into a lady selling a water, right? Pudum. Right, of course, my parents were complained to. I got a good cocktail.
2: Yeah, yeah.
3: You know, what was I doing on the road on authorized or the bicycle? But boys will be boys. Boys will be boys.
2: Yeah, I mean, those were great times. The bicycle at that time that I was riding, I remember it was the bike that we borrowed. It was not a Constance. It was Constance. And so you had Coaster and Constance. The Constance has been the gear is stick. You can't pedal back.
3: Yeah.
2: It's going all the time. Right. So I was up on the and went up on the, up and dump on the bar, and that was it.
3: See, you had to know to ride a Constance.
2: But worst up, it was in front of a set of girls, and one of the girls I had liked. So you could imagine the embarrassment, because the girls now laughing, and it was a big thing. And this is the one we're talking about, the story, every time you park, you see them.
3: You should have told that.
2: That was fun, but it made us who we are. I mean, yeah. As a people, we those stories are stories, and we grew up with people from back in those days that are still friends now.
3: Mm-hmm. And you know, bicycle, you know, they're all saying, little by bicycle, ain't got brakes.
2: You got brakes, yeah.
3: Right?
2: But it was a thing. It was a thing. Because your boy making noise, we ask you to clear the way. I come in true, come to baby. Us annoyed because he ain't got brakes.
3: But a constant bike, right? You had to know to ride that.
2: You got
3: to
2: ride
3: it. It was a way of getting brakes on the bike, yes. If you know how to maneuver. Yeah.
2: But that's power the legs.
3: Anything rush.
2: That's power the legs.
3: You're going way
2: that's
3: up
2: power
3: ahead.
2: The legs.
3: I know when I came down to St. Joseph's in 1978, there was a family, there were three siblings in the school in various classes. Two were in my class, and one was in another class. All three had bikes. They were living in Georgetown. So lunchtime, we just found an excuse to have to go somewhere, whether to buy a book, or buy a pencil, or buy a pen, just to get the... It was a chopper. You remember the chopper?
2: And the Collie?
3: No, it wasn't Collie then.
2: Collie was after.
3: Chopper.
2: Yeah.
3: And a T20.
2: Yeah, I remember the T20.
3: Very good bike. Very strong.
2: The 20. You used to call it T20. And those were smaller wheels, but it was a little longer. What you did back in those days, though, boys spent a lot of time in shining the spokes.
0: Mm-hmm.
2: Nickel. I remember getting steel wool, and you're shining it to make sure when the light hits it, you get that kind of real sharp reflection, and then the pepper lights on it as well. So what we did is, like, when you're riding through Cumberland, when you're riding through by the Cumberland School, you had that. You would pedal back. And the 20 had a ticking sound, a very loud ticking sound, that literally caught the ear.
0: You couldn't get away with that.
2: No, but you did it when the girls were there, just to catch the girls and the kind of thing. And the guys that had the nicest, Nias talked about the cheesecloth. You had it at the bottom of the seat, right, at the, just below the seat there. And then you had it at the pedal. Then you had your bell. But pepper lights was the thing. So your bike was well decorated. And the sound, the ticking sound, I remember we taking out the part that used to take and putting it was the guitar string that ticked hard up in this drum, so it was a loud ticking sound when you pedaling back, and literally you had the girls turning heads. That was it for back.
3: And
2: back
3: know,
2: in the days.
3: And you know, bicycles then had a generator.
2: Yes, we had generators.
3: There was a generator to make sure you have light.
2: Yes.
3: When you're riding in the night.
2: Yes.
3: Right? It was sometimes tough to pedal when that.
2: Yeah, it would be tough because it would be more friction on the bicycle when you're riding.
3: It had that sound, that whirring sound as you do that. There's so many things that we can sit here and talk about, and I don't think these programs heading into the 60s will ever be enough. But as I said, we played rough, and you know, my grandfather used to always tease us that we were fertilizer pickney. That was it, meaning that they were much stronger than we were. So we had this way of showing that we were strong by ensuring we go in the rain. We played in the trench. We played in the gutter. You know, when you're playing cricket and the ball go in the gutter, you just jump in and take your hand and pelt it back.
2: Yeah, that was fun.
3: Everything else.
0: Now we are using a sanitizer, making sure that they
2: do that. It's crazy because I remember having as well, you had a tire in the yard, and the tire was a big tire, and everybody was an acrobat. And you're jumping, you're flicking on this tire. Of course, when you got an injury, you got to go inside. So you can get a
3: That's where the sugar water comes.
2: Yeah, you get the sugar water. You get the sugar water, but you get your tail cut after. A good whooping.
3: Or before.
2: Or before, depending on who just you're dealing with. Because
3: you know, hold on. You know, when you were crying and you're getting licks, and you want to say you're crying, I'll give you something to cry.
2: Yeah. What are you crying for?
3: You're already crying.
2: Well, and that's the thing. I really couldn't understand that. You know, I got older, I'm like, so I'm crying, and you tell me, what are you crying for?
3: And I give you something to cry for.
2: I give you something to cry for. And you're already in pain, you know? But those are things that we enjoyed. And I don't think it's for, okay, but the whole story, corporal punishment is a whole different story. But I still think that, you know, children should be punished. Well, not punished or flogged, but there must be a means
3: discipline.
2: No,
3: but we were disciplined, you know. Oh, despite all of that,
2: I think we were abused. We were abused. No. Yes, I tend to correct you. Had my mom now in this time, our current Minister of Education is
0: Sonia Parag.
2: Good day to Lady Sonia. You would have locked up my mother. I used to get licks just in case. Licks like peas.
3: Anything that her hand came into contact with. I remember even a bottle of pepper sauce was once tossed at me. Of course, I could have dodged. I was much more agile.
2: Did it ever miss you had to pick it up and take it back?
3: No, the pepper sauce broke. The bottle broke.
2: We had that?
3: The bottle broke.
2: With pepper sauce. If she pelted you with a shoe and it missed you, you had to bring it back to her. And you know what that meant?
3: From the pot spoon, the bell,
2: yeah.
3: Whatever was at her hand reach.
2: Yeah.
3: Tamarind whip.
2: Ooh, I don't like to think about tamarind whip. That used to sting real bad. Real bad.
3: In school too?
2: Yeah. That was real bad.
3: And when the teacher sharing licks, she wasn't she didn't have any preference or she didn't spare anyone.
2: No.
3: Everyone got it.
2: Got
3: just
2: it.
3: Passed through the eyelids.
2: Yeah. Yeah. Yeah.
0: Whether you were part of
3: Peter Pay for Pawn and
0: Poppy. Oh, wow.
2: I remember a class heading to detention. 50% of that class had to go to detention. Is everybody getting licks, you know?
3: Yeah. I remember once at St. Joseph's High School, we did some things that we should not have done. There was a teacher that, we didn't like history. That was the thing. We didn't like history. God rest his soul. He would have passed on. And we took some pulley and put it in his exhaust, the car exhaust. He had a Volkswagen, and we packed that exhaust with pulori, right? So you can imagine when he went to start his car, what was happening. Y'all know, if you know St. Joseph's High School, they have some square blocks, some hollow square blocks, the entire front.
2: Uh-huh.
3: We had to clean all of those blocks in a couple of days. That was our punishment to do that.
2: Yeah.
3: But these are the things that we did. We're not encouraging children to do this, but the thing is, we played rough. I think we came out okay. We got our tail cut, not just by our parents, but our people in the village, right? Because the village grew the child back then. And if you did something wrong and your neighbor complained, you get, and the neighbor beat you, your parents beating you too,
2: right?
3: They're beating you too. But coming back to some of the games, so you mentioned a few, you had hopscotch that the boys and girls played
2: hopscotch.
3: So when the boy get a baby, you're playing hopscotch, you know, that was like, okay. You know.
2: There was Chinese skipping. Was it Chinese skipping?
3: We had that.
2: One, two, three red lights.
0: Them as we look at the screen. A few of them.
2: We had them there.
3: Sure. No, but we mentioned the South
0: as
3: Pass.
2: That's the South Pass there.
3: I come to mend the water wash, the Chinese skipping. We played hide and seek.
2: Hide and seek.
3: Right? We played hide and seek. Jacks.
2: Jacks, I remember
3: that. Yeah. Remember playing? We played Jacks, boys and girls.
2: You had Taw or gum?
3: Gum with the marbles.
2: With the marbles.
3: You know, you buy the kuro and you shine.
2: Yes.
3: You get candle.
2: Yeah.
3: And you shine that marble. Taw, we call it.
2: Yeah.
3: Then there was the iron taw.
2: The iron taw.
3: Which was a bearing.
2: The big steel one, right?
3: The big,
2: you had
3: the
2: that.
3: Big slingshot.
2: Slingshot, you had that as well.
3: That was our weapon of choice.
2: the go-kart, I love that.
3: Yeah,
2: go back to the go-kart. We had
3: that. And that tire, it was a skill in doing that, you know.
0: Yes.
3: The bicycle rim, the metal rim,
2: you
3: know, it has that ridge,
2: uh-huh.
3: right? So there's a skill of keeping the stick in that ridge and still having that thing to roll and roll it with speed. And you're doing is just pushing
2: right.
3: along.
2: And I had, they had the car ties where you had two sticks,
0: mm-hmm.
2: and you're running through. And then there was also
3: in
2: Lincoln.
3: You had to put some water inside, right?
2: Yes.
3: And a Marvex bottle.
2: Yes.
3: At the end of the stick to ease the friction.
2: Yeah.
3: So
2: yeah,
3: that
2: you
3: the tire
2: had that.
3: Can move.
2: And there was also in Linden. I remember when we went to Linden for a while, we had the big truck tires because at that time the Bauxite Company, when they were done, they used to dispose of the tires. We used to go look for those tires and get them. And what we did as little boys, we would put ourselves in the tires and
3: roll
2: down the hill. So you rolling with a tire with speed, you don't know where it's going to end.
3: And if,
2: but it's
3: and,
2: a race.
3: And if your friend them in like you're too much,
2: you push it hard. And you go somewhere that you really don't want to.
3: You alone.
2: Yeah.
3: And you know what? We were injured. We were scraping. You go in the afternoon.
0: Oh, it's burning.
3: I remember once playing Pagua. and the street was not smooth, but it had these pointed bricks in it, you know, and I ran into with somebody, and the dog came and ran between my feet, and I tumbled. I was like a traffic light of red, my whole foot.
2: there was also swimming. We used to get away and go swim. But I remember getting licks. This was in Togbo. We got away, we were in Togbo by our uncle. And so mommy sent us there for the August holidays, and we were supposed to stay there with him. He went to work. He was at Bormain, and his wife, Aunt Vida, supposed to be looking over us. Now, she's got her 5. Mommy sent her 3. My aunt sent her 4. So all these children, she can't keep an eye on them. So we went and we got away, we went to swim. And, of course, Aunt Vida wasn't seen too clearly. Right? So we used to get away with a lot of things with her. Mommy visited the afternoon. We didn't know mommy was coming. So mommy know the trick. When you swim, what happens is skin white. What we did, we used to get the coconut oil, and you rub down. So you know that your skin going to be white. You're under the house before you go upstairs. You're under there, you rub down the skin and stuff. So you go inside and you sit down. Aunt Vida saw us and she said, well, these boys look so shiny and bright. But she didn't realize it was going to be. Her eyes were, you know. Mom came. Mom said, we had something wrong. I said, wait on. Well, your eyes are shining. And she took a cloth and she wiped. And she saw it. And everybody got a lick. And we had to line up to get licks. But those were things that we did.
3: We used to get away and go to local swimming pool.
2: Mm-hmm.
3: Going to high school,
2: mm-hmm.
3: you'd walk and close to change and get away and go to local swimming pool. And coconut oil, that was the thing.
2: Yeah, that was the thing.
3: You know, you don't bathe and your mother will... First of all, there are different times of the year that your mom will take control of your bath.
2: Yeah.
3: You know, you remember the bakey, the churin, the big one, we call it the tub, right? We said churin or bakey, throw you in there in the standpipe if water was coming, if not, it's water from the trench, and give you literally a scrubbing with a hard brush sometimes, or nenwa, a dry nenwa.
2: Yeah, jingi.
3: Right? Jingi, or give you a scrubbing. You're lathered with coconut oil. I grew up with coconut oil being we now have cream and all these things, but it was coconut oil.
2: Yeah.
3: I had big hair, right? And you comb it to, you know, the side part, and you have your muff.
2: Yeah.
3: It was coconut oil that we used.
2: Back in the day.
3: But coming back to games, I don't know how many people remember this. The 3 corks and a button, we call it mush.
2: Yes.
3: 3 corks and a button, and then you put the 3 corks, right, and the button is sent, and then you cover it with your hand, and you use your thumb. The intent was to disguise which cork the button will be
2: under.
3: Right? And you had a skill on how you use your thumb and your hand and you go around and then you bet your rubber band. So when you win a lot of rubber band, you know, we had a quonk. You sit down and you put them in fives and you do them like
2: you
3: a
2: plait.
3: Chain.
2: Yeah.
3: And you got a long chain and you put it up when you come and you turn.
2: That was a trophy.
3: That was your thing.
2: That was your trophy.
3: You were the big dog when you turn up with all those.
0: So
3: that was
0: all games bands. That you can play by yourself?
3: No, a group of people. Right? So we used the mush, you know, with the button just to see who will win. There was a time when we actually played for Sweetie Paper, right? Sweetie Paper in Craig, we played for Sweetie Paper too, right? So you have all the different kinds of wrapping, and you pack them up like little cards, and you have them in your stash, just like your money, right? So when you go and bet, you bet 1 paper, 2 paper. You can say it was gambling, right? But so we're not encouraging.
2: Yeah, yeah.
3: But these are just some of the things that we do. And then you will take a cork, a metal cork, you flatten it, you bore 2 holes, put in some couche twine, and you had a spinner. You know these fancy things
2: that
3: came out a few years
2: back
3: where these kids were mesmerized by this spinning thing. We made it either with a cork or we cut out the lid, the bottom lid of a Milo tin or a milk tin or something like that. Right, and make that the spin, and you pull, and you pull, and you spin. It was dangerous.
2: Well, that very dangerous.
3: We
2: that was very
3: close
2: dangerous.
3: To our nose. And,
2: yeah, that was
3: know,
2: dangerous.
3: Some thrills and all of that.
2: But as children, you didn't see the danger back then. I mean, you know.
3: And then the Milo, the same thing. You put sand in it, right? Cover your boat, and you pass a wire through it.
2: Yeah.
3: Attach a string, and there was a roller.
2: Yeah, we got that.
3: You pull it all around, and as a matter of fact, when I went to Carifest, I think when Carifest was in Suriname a few years back, maybe 10 years or so ago, I actually saw. The people, the guy in a boot, there were some people there with the Milo tin roller, pulling it around.
2: And we made scooters as well. You remember scooters back in those days?
3: Yes. I don't know if you know it. Something called crotchula. It was a crotchula tree. These were massive, massive trees. Mm. You couldn't span them with your hands. Mm. Very massive trees. Craig was known for those trees, especially the back street where we lived. They had two at least on the street where we were. Mm. But it wasn't a fruit per se. You couldn't eat it. But it was green and it was rum.
2: Mm.
3: When you take out the green skin, you ended up with something that looked like a tractor wheel, that big tractor wheel with all those ridges on it. It looked like that, just like a wheel. We used that to make our, not the scooter that you put your one leg on and you push, the one that you push, the roller. Two wheels with an axle, and then you had a...
2: The go-kart.
3: No, that wasn't the go-kart. This was, we call it a roller, but it had two wheels.
2: Mm-hmm.
3: A thin piece of wood.
2: I got you, yes.
3: And then you had a long one coming up, and at the top you had another T, and you put your twine to steer it.
2: I remember that.
3: And so you hold with your left hand, you push, and you steer with your right hand. The crotch of the wheel is what we used for that. And then we graduated to the scooter wheel, which was the bearing.
2: Yeah, the bearing, yeah.
3: Right? The bearing. So, I don't know, in going back in these days when I heard the song when the program started, you know, so many memories were... Let's hear from you. You grew up in Napi.

0: patient. We're doing a number of programs. As you know, we started the Then and Now. Persons have been sharing and reminiscing on the Then and Now series that we've got running on NCN. Lewy Giaf started as well. Again, we're going to be featuring others who've been around and sharing similar to what we're hearing. So this is a platform for you to also contribute right now here on NCN. And we go up until 2 o'clock. We're already coming up to the half-hour point of the discussion. And you can see why we selected our two colleagues today to start our program off. As we said, they're both close to Guyana's milestone. I'm not saying how much that is. My hint, though, would be that one had a birthday recently.
1: He may be closer.
0: You gave it to me there, man. But you know what I'm hearing, gentlemen? It's about the imagination that simple Guyana presented, the creativity. And, you know, persons would say, but now in 2026, you have this novel breakthrough of technology and devices and tablets and all of that. So our children aren't, you know, they don't have those moments that the two of you were able to share so brilliantly just now, those wonderful childhood moments. But offering glimpses of what, you both shared today.
2: And you're correct, creativity. Mm-hmm. The other one, making a truck or a toy car. So it's a matchbox. Matchbox has the tray and the cover.
1: That's right.
2: So you take the cover and you cut it both sides halfway and you fold it nicely in that. So this is, if this is the cover, so it's hollow, right? So you cut and you bring it up and then you bend it like a windscreen, like a windshield. Mm. And then the tray, you attach it at the back and then you bore two holes and it's, you pass a piece of Pinto right through. So you now have the front and the back. And then you take the same drinks cork with Pointer, bore the front and the back, and you had four wheels, and you tie a string and you pull. Yeah. That's how we made. You remember the Catareel?
1: Oh yes, I remember that.
2: It was the inside of a spool of thread, that wooden thing that held the thread on. I don't know if thread comes like that today. It comes in a more cardboard kind of packing that with the thread is wrapped around. I don't know the exact name. It was wood. Oh, is a call coming through?
0: Hello, welcome to Retro 60.
3: Yes, please.
0: All right, you're on air. Just tell us your name and perhaps a little bit about what we're going to hear from you. Your name, where you're calling us from.
3: My name is Mahesh Singh. Uh-huh. I'm calling from Canal Number 2, Pola.
1: Nice.
0: Good, Mahesh.
3: Yeah. I want to talk to you regards to one of your announcers who are reading this news.
0: Oh, I think you're on the wrong thing, Mahesh. Mm-hmm. We're going to talk to you. I've got your number here, Mahesh. We're going to certainly touch base with you, all right? Thank you, Mahesh. All right.
2: Yes, a Catareel.
3: No, can I lay the complaint?
0: No. But another one is coming through at this time. We've got another one. We'll keep Mahesh's number and touch base with him in a bit. You were trying to remember the name of the thread.
2: No. The thread came on these, like how you have these cables that these phone companies use, that big thing.
1: Yes, the reel. Yeah, right.
2: So the thread came like that in with small wooden ones.
1: Correct.
2: And we would also use that to make a roller, to by passing a piece of string, wrong it, hook it up, and then you have a longer piece, and you pull that along the way. Sometimes we take a razor blade or a little knife and cut it like a, give it some ridges like the tractor wheel.
1: Yeah.
2: Right.
1: Yeah.
2: And then we used to use candle, piece of pointer, and a rubber band.
1: Yes.
2: And make some contraptions it can flick over.
1: Yeah.
2: On
1: yeah.
2: its own yeah. and those yeah. kind of stuff.
1: And you just mentioned razor blade. You took my mind to something just so that I it's kind of naughty, but we just had Easter. And you know what we did with the razor blade and the tail?
0: Yeah.
1: All of that was part of the fun. We did that.
2: It wasn't just the razor blade and the kite tail. The kite tail had to be short.
1: That's
2: to
1: right.
2: allow the kite to
1: the
2: pitch.
1: Fishing. And so, but you also had three or four runners. So when you've got one person pulling the kite, Michelle, and it caught somebody's kite and it went flying, the three or four runners running to wherever that kite is to retrieve it quickly and bring it back.
2: In those days,
1: bring back to the crew because every time the bigger guys caught you, would have been licks.
2: Mm-hmm. Kites were flown once before
1: yes,
2: Easter.
1: Yes.
2: Once before Easter, your exercise book, you keep taking out the page, you make a cardio lunch.
1: In fact, I don't know if you guys can recall, from the time before, just after Christmas, you'd hear sometimes you go into bed, you'll hear the kites singing over your rooftop.
2: Yes. We used to leave it.

0: out overnight to see what will look like the next morning.
1: Yeah, that was
0: and,
1: fun.
0: And if it falls in the trench, we call it salt bread. Right?
1: Yeah.
2: All right, we've got another caller joining us on Retro 60. Hello.
3: Good afternoon, Guardian. Let's be honest. And the topic we are upon is so healthy, so wise, so courageous. I love it.
2: Thank you so much. We appreciate that.
3: And all those memories.
1: Then share some with us.
3: Loving memories.
2: So what about the memory of yours? And where are you calling us from?
3: I'm calling from Gaia Park. Everything you guys are saying is corresponding to me. Because I was right there in those days.
1: Yeah.
2: Thank you so much. Thank you for sharing.
0: Talk about schoolmate. They tell me about the school. And if your partner copy from you, it's copy Malibon to
1: jump on the counter. Yeah. Copy Malibon to jump on the counter.
0: You know, those were days when there was so much innocence around.
1: Hello?
2: All right, this is Retro 60. Glad to have you with us. Hello, are you there? I can see you. All right, I'm sorry, we lost it. I can see that the call was coming through from South Rheinfeld, but
0: there was so much innocence back then.
1: Oh, yeah.
0: You know? I know things were not easy. It was a difficult time, but we ensured that we had to do a lot of work.
1: Yes.
0: We had to do our chores. We
1: had to be done.
0: We had to wash. Wash wares, scrub the house, scrub the step, clean the yard.
1: I'll tell you something about scrubbing just now.
0: Feed the dogs.
2: Hello.
4: You want to Retro? Good afternoon.
1: Hi, yes. Good afternoon.
2: Welcome to Retro 60.
4: I enjoy your program.
2: What are your memories?
4: Oh, my memory was so much.
1: Share some of them with us.
4: I was the eldest of my siblings, and I used to have to take care of them. I remember we had to go and get the cow dung and dig the mud for Daddy Bottom House.
0: And the fire side.
4: Yeah, and you know, you got to do all the chores in the house. Because when your parents return home, you get lit if you have anything left, huh? Then, you know, there was so much of fun growing up.
1: Yes.
4: And, you know, we had this fear. Because if we would go out of the way, do anything wrong, as soon as our parents return home, the neighbors is looking out.
1: Yes.
4: And there, you know, from the time your mother and father enter the yard, complain before. Because they get coupling before they enter home. And from the time they come, my father, we used to get the hibiscus tree. He would cut the long stem, and he would take two together, and he would not leave out any of us. We were seven of us, and he would start all of us get plugging.
1: Yeah.
4: Everyone, but I get it most because even if I say I is the eldest.
1: Yeah.
4: So I got to set the example.
1: Yes.
4: Yeah. Then my father used to do farming. We used to live in Good Fortune, 2 miles. And we used to get, my father, was, when we finished doing the chores, he would say, you got to weed so much cassava bank. And we got to go and do it. Because we were the extra plug-in if we, you know, if nothing, if anything left back. So that was it growing up. It was nice.
1: Thank you.
2: Yeah, for sure. And where are you calling us from?
4: I call him from number 2 Canal, Bellwest.
2: Okay. Thank you so
1: nice.
2: Much.
1: Thank you.
2: Stay well.
0: You know, on a more serious note, right, I think, and this is not to compare anything, this is just how it was. I believe that the sense of discipline, despite how naughty we were, despite how rough we played, we knew that we had responsibilities and we had to deliver on those responsibilities.
1: Yeah.
0: Whatever your task was me and my brother, the two boys, we had to scrub the kitchen with a scraper.
1: I love it.
0: We had to scrub the step, wash clothes. My mother taught me to cook at the age of 9, right? all those things we had to do. They were working, trying, you know, struggling to make ends meet. But we had to do what we had to do. Mm-hmm. And she mentioned the neighbors will complain.
1: Complain, yeah.
0: I see that as the original CCTV. Yeah. But it was only CCTV that you didn't have to go and ask for a playback.
1: It played itself.
0: But you know, but that sense, like if, like Sunday, you wanted to go to the cinema. We never used to say cinema. Matinee. Right?
1: Yeah.
0: And you had to do your work. And you ensure that you get up, you got up early, mm-hmm. you did all your chores to the best that you could. Mommy, daddy, I finished. All right, then you go and bathe your doll up in your cocktail, your kickers and whatever. And you headed to the cinema because you knew that you was kind of a reward, right? And maybe, you know, maybe people can look back at these things and ask so many questions about what happened then, what's happening now. We're not here to condemn anyone. How they do. People have preferences. We live in a changing world. Changes will happen. Mm-hmm. They are inevitable. And it's just that how we can see how those things help to shape us, right? Yeah. And how we came through those difficult times. Doing all of that and the unity that you had, mm-hmm. you know, there was no separation sometimes between gender. We just played.
1: Yeah,
0: the
1: that
0: girls
1: was fun.
0: Played cricket. And playing cricket, we could afford to buy ball back in those days. There was a stirrup tree right at the forest lot, Ford Street, Craig, Forest Lot. Auntie Dottie live there now. Before she lived there, we used to go and pick the green stirrups, and that was our ball, the green stirrups. Where we could have find a discarded milk tin, the carnation tin or whatever, if any was around, we kind of compressed it a little bit, and it came like about this thing. You use that as a ball. When that hit your shin, you know what we're talking about, bro? Right? And then to get a bat, the coconut branch, the top part, and in those days was parents' day fence. You just grab a stick off the fence. You get a cocktail for that.
1: Yeah.
0: And that was our bat. And if you could have find a cork ball, not a leather ball, but the inside was a cork.
1: Uh-huh.
0: And you have a piece of green heartwood, and you have to hit a cork ball. The shock that you get in your hands when you feel that thing.
1: It feels up your shoulder.
0: Up your shoulder. But we did it. You know, we did it. We played. And we look forward to doing it every single day.
1: Yeah.
0: And mention about the creativity. Making those scooters were not easy, you know.
1: No.
0: They were not easy. You had to get the wheel. You had to make the part that your foot would rest on. Then you had to do the part that you hold. Just the whole.
1: Yes.
0: The same thing is it today.
1: Going right
0: and
1: up.
0: We did it ourselves.
1: Yeah.
0: The go-karts. The go-kart wasn't just for us to play.
1: Fetch water, fetch rice, fetch groceries, and those kind of things.
0: But you're right, that level of creativity and responsibility that the children took back then, I think it's commendable.
1: Very. I mean, the fun in it was really terrific. I remember New Amsterdam, we wanted to go to Simon New Amsterdam, Martinique, and so I was always a smart aleck, you know, always thinking I could outsmart everybody, so we're having fun during the week and stuff, and grandma watching at me all the time and smiling. We got this plan on Sunday afternoon, we're going to matinee, everybody going together. So all the neighbors, we used to go together as a group. And grandma watching me, she said, boy, everything together, she looked at me smiling all the time. I said, yes, grandma, everything okay. Forgetting that I was supposed to fetch water. I was smart, but I did. I shared my food with my brother. Okay, he was big on stronger. So I shared my food with him, and I said, well, listen, it's my turn to fetch water. Grandma peeping through the window. I ain't fetching no water. He fetching water for me. But he had the food. But she didn't know that I gave him food. So she thought that I jacked the work and he tried to save me. This was maybe probably Tuesday or Wednesday, Sunday coming. Night, everybody together. So we got ready. You know, everybody got ready. You got your beard. March, grandma passed. Your beard, boy, getting ready? Yeah, getting ready. Everybody got their nice clothes and stuff. Get ready. So our house was the last house in Ranbury Street before you head out to the main road. So the children would come down in groups. We coming down together. Let's say about 12 of us. And you're meeting up and you're coming down. So our house is the last house. Me and my brother from this house leaving. So my brother waiting outside for me. He already dressed and stuff. So they're waiting on me, you know, and I put on my clothes and stuff and I step outside. So when I stepped outside, grandma said, where are you going? I said, going to matinee. She said, oh, you going to matinee? No, you're going to matinee. Last Wednesday, he didn't fetch the water. And I never forgot that. I cried. She said, I don't care how much you cry. She said, listen, what are you going to do? You stay in the yard, you wave them goodbye. And I had to wave. She said, don't turn back along your face. Wave them goodbye. And I had to wave with the tears running down.
0: I said, that's the point about the responsibility I spoke about. It taught us, in case you were delinquent.
1: But that was the fun. That was the fun.
0: It taught us to be responsible.
1: Yeah, yeah.
0: You spoke about food, right? When things were okay, your mother cooked meat. You eat out all the rice first, right?
1: Yeah.
0: You brush it off, make sure there's no rice, and you put it inside of the plate. You eat all your rice first, and then you can savor. Take time and savor that meat, or even an egg, boiled egg. If it was a curry, you know, especially a curry with Edo, which I love that up to today. You know, a curry with Edo, you make sure that you eat the meat last, even if it's fish, you know, fish. Mm. You dust it off, and if your brother don't eat any meat or fish, you're laughing because you got
2: treasure there.
1: Yeah, that was fun, man. I mean, those are the things we enjoyed.
0: You remember drinking the mar from the rice?
1: Yes.
0: When they were just
1: I enjoyed that.
0: And the mar.
1: I enjoyed that. As boys, we enjoyed that. And those are things that, we make light of now, you know.
0: And then you know it. Okay.
1: Hello?
2: You're on to Retro 60. Welcome.
4: Yeah, pleasant blessing again. You are so wonderful. That guy there, that guy is talking about my whole life.
2: Which one of them? Which one of them?
0: The ballad one.
4: Not Watson, yeah.
2: Not Watson.
0: You said the ballad one.
1: What ballad?
4: He's making me born all over again.
2: Aww.
1: Yeah.
0: Thank you. And you know.
4: Blessing love to the panel.
1: Yeah, man. Thank you.
2: Thanks much.
0: You know, and Craig, and those who know Craig, if any person in Craig is listening, looking at this program, 4th Street. There was a guy named Darmjit. There was a land opposite us we called Darmjit Land, right? Filled with fruit trees in bush. It wasn't well kept. And I was telling the guys up to yesterday, there was a mango tree. No, there was a tree that from which a katahar tree grew from the middle of it, right? So you had two trees in one, right? And that thing became a wonder in Craig. But as boys, whatever fruit tree was there, you had barahar, right? Barahar. You had star apple, you had kowa, you had banana. We used to go, we had like, not different gangs, but we're no gang in a bad sense. But who first get and hide a bunch of banana or hide a set of barahar and put it to ripe, and you stand back and watch everybody go hunt and ling. When ripe they come.
1: Yeah, pro champion,
0: Those things. Yeah, of course, Mr. Damjo didn't like that. Mm-hmm. God rest his soul, wonderful man. Of course, he didn't like that. But we didn't see anything wrong. Of course, it was wrong to go pick the man fruit. It was wrong, but... As boys will be boys. Dave Martin says what?
1: Yeah.
0: Remember your boyhood days?
2: Retro 60, you're on. Welcome.
4: Good afternoon.
1: Hey, good afternoon.
4: Welcome to the panel.
2: Good. What's your name? Where are you calling us from?
4: This is Mr. Smith.
2: Hello, Mr. Smith.
4: My childhood days in Queenstown, Mississippi was wonderful. Because early in the morning, you want to pick up a water. At a place called...
1: Did you climb the tree?
4: No, we just get it chopped from the tree. Yes.
0: Drop a warrior, the sweetest of warrior.
1: Yeah.
4: Sweet, yeah.
1: Yeah, man.
4: Len Union had the best warrior in those days. Also catching crab. We used to use a flambeau light in the night.
1: Yeah.
4: Set it inside the swamp there and all the crabs come round. And we just... Back them off. That was fun. Then we use the crude tree leaf to cook the nice cocoa rice on the beach. That also was one catching guano, salipin, the snake. A lot of childhood memory. I recall going to school using the spinner, mucked up, doing gum. So much of memory, man.
1: Chinka boat.
4: Yeah, it's a lot. Playing cricket with cardball on the beach.
1: Yeah.
4: And I got a brother use a bowl left hand. I never see a man bouncy cardball on the sand. And that was real fun, man.
1: Yeah.
4: So we used to use the monkey up on wood to make the bat so nobody used to get shot on the hands.
1: Yeah.
4: We also play cricket in the yard and we killing cup. Yeah. And Kushna, because we used to get some wood and Mali the ball, the
3: it's a good wrong and nice, but of course not, was very dangerous.
1: Mm-hmm.
3: Last but not least, I play dead on the old lady. The old lady said, Royster, do that to me. That was fun. Anyway, I'm enjoying the program.
2: Thank you.
1: Thank you so
2: much.
1: Yeah,
0: you know, he evoked a memory of that I have about fish.
2: Mm. I thought I was playing dead.
0: Fish.
1: Oh, that was a serious one.
0: Catching fish.
1: Uh-huh.
0: Where Canefield is today in the East Band, that was all Canefield. All diamond everything. That was all Canefields. So the Craig Dam, right, when they call it bonding. Bonding or whatever the word was, right? Meaning that cane has been cut.
2: Mm-hmm.
0: The fields are flooded. Somehow that place was filled with fish. I'm not kidding you, Mark and Michelle. Mm-hmm. My dad took I went with my dad and other villagers.
1: Mm-hmm.
0: You literally were walking and picking up the fish. Just picking it up and putting it. I was way down. This is way over the cross dam area.
1: Mm-hmm.
0: Going down at the back there where the Heroes are, not too far from there, but in the Craig side. And I remember that. I couldn't believe you could actually go and pick up these Huri and Yarrow and so on there.
1: Mm-hmm.
0: Pick them up, the sunfish and so on. And put them in your basket and head out. You know, I remember that clearly.
1: Wonderful.
2: We're going to take
1: days.
2: Our final call on this first edition. Hello, welcome to Retro 60.
3: Yeah, I'm blessed again. I'm glad you bring up all the fishes. We said this on you. You're watching from fishes in the game. We're going to tell me something about the Sherigo. Do you understand that Sherigo?
0: Yeah, they got. The people don't get, you know, and you don't see much of it.
1: You don't see much of it.
0: You get a piece of bait, bait that is a piece of meat or something with a twine, and you go to the trench and you put it down, and you got a little net, and you wait for the sherry to bite it, and you just dip it up. Sweet crab, though, you know, it's really sweet.
1: Mm.
0: I like the sherry. I really liked it. Right? But you know, all these things we do, I said we can sit here and talk. And
1: We
2: only started in childhood games almost.
0: Police and thief. You remember playing
1: police and thief? Yeah, that means something totally different now.
0: And it's not a game.
1: Yeah, it's not a game. Not a game anymore. Not a game.
0: You hide behind the trees.
1: Oh, yeah.
0: You know, and something, you know, and something you're walking, you're running, you hit your head and all. Yeah. You don't even stop.
1: That was fun. That was fun.
0: You rub and
1: that was fun. That was fun.
0: And we did all of this barefoot.
1: Yeah, that
0: barefoot.
1: Was fun. Yeah.
0: On the street, on the concrete.
1: Yeah.
0: I know, I tell you how things changed. The other day, I took off my slippers somewhere, I went. And the concrete was so hot, I was screaming like hell. I think
1: it's different now.
0: It's different. But we did it bare feet.
1: Yeah.
0: Bare feet, you know. And to me, there was no separation of people. Yeah. There was no class.
1: We had fun.
0: Just fun. Ethnicity, race,
1: fun.
0: Those things didn't matter, you know.
1: But I'm telling you, I came from Canefield, Kanji Borbis. I didn't know about stuff like that until I came to the city. Then I realized what it was. When I started understanding, but back in those days, we did not have that.
0: Mm-hmm. And, you mentioned the flambeau, right? Going to school, going to high school, and you had to study, and you had to use the flambeau.
1: When you dig your nose,
0: when you look on the zinc inside,
1: it's there.
0: Black pot all over your nose, and those kinds of stuff. But you know what? We didn't regret it. I think it helped to shape us. It made us stronger.
1: Oh, yeah.
0: You know, it made us more resilient.
1: Oh, yeah.
0: And it's not just about us, it's about Guyanese people as a whole. You know, as we reflect on 60 years, the path we would have traveled as a country, we were not without challenges.
1: Yeah.
0: But as a people, we were able to overcome those challenges. There's far more to go. There's more to be done. But the fact that we are here 60 years after, we can be where we are in a transformed environment, a transformed country. When we look back, sometimes we ask ourselves, did we do that? Mm-hmm. Look at that. This picture here, the audience may not be able to see it, but this come a van. Right,
1: mm-hmm.
0: This come a van, and those who remember the Lilia family in Craig,
1: mm-hmm.
0: in Busby Dam, Craig, that had the Rosa bus and the yellow van.
1: Mm-hmm.
0: That's how you got to school, you know, or got to work. Of course, it was a jostle to get in, to get into the van. You sit at the back of the van with no windows, right? There was no windows, right? And of course, then they graduated to the upgraded to the Rosa bus. And there's so many, many, many memories that we can think of. But I think when we look back, I think we had a good run as boys.
1: Yeah, we did have a good run. Boys and girls, we did have a good run. And some of those stories are edging our memory. We just can't forget them.
0: The slingshot that we saw one of the image.
2: Mm-hmm.
0: You shoot two doves, take off the feather right there, wash it out, and roast it.
1: Yeah, man. That was
0: like
1: a quick roast.
0: You roast it, and
1: was a quick horse, yeah.
0: Any Burnham have the old sea and...
1: Yeah.
0: Yeah, you remember the old sea?
1: I remember
2: Local
1: the old sea.
2: You made a slingshot, though? You can get it yourself?
1: Easy.
0: Yeah, we made it myself. Actually, about a few years back, I was actually looking for a slingshot and I couldn't find any. I actually asked a few people, even in Craig, to help make one for me. Yeah. And I couldn't really find someone.
1: The trouble with the slingshot, though, if you had a bicycle shoe lapsing anywhere, we gone with it. You can get away, that's great.
0: You remember there was a rubber that we used to call stretch in the left?
1: Yes.
0: You pull it, but it ain't got no elasticity in it, it just stretch in the left.
1: Yeah,
0: was the name, stretch in the left.
1: That was fun back in the days. You know, we just did it and we enjoyed it. And the sad thing is that your youth of today will not know those.
0: We also made a slingshot with wire, you know, using rubber band. Not just the bicycle.
1: I remember
0: shoe,
1: that.
0: Right,
1: yeah.
0: Stiff wire to make
1: instead
0: the fork.
1: The fork.
0: And then we used the rubber band, we cut it, and you use that with a piece of leather to be able to shoot.
1: Yeah, and while you talk about that, there was also the band where you fold the bullet and you pull your piece of paper, you loose it. And that was something.
0: That was something
1: school.
0: Big in class.
1: Yeah, in class, You shoot somebody and you duck, you know, or you did like if nobody knew what was going on. Another thing we did is like when we had assembly, you know, they signed up and somebody with the shoelace loose, you tie two persons' shoelaces together.
0: You know, those things, when you think back about shooting that piece of paper with a rubber,
1: that was dangerous.
0: Now that you think, but we didn't, as I said, we had not, I don't think we had fear.
1: I don't think so.
0: We fear was the, even we know that we're going to get a thrashing, somehow we were hardened to that.
1: Yeah.
0: You remember going to school when you know that you're going to get licks? You take a couple of exercises
1: and you put it
0: in back of your pants.
1: It echoed.
0: Right? And you put it as a cushion.
1: Uh-huh. Yeah.
0: And
1: but you got to be smart. You can't put too many.
0: Yeah.
1: Because you would hear it. So you put the exercise book and then you wear like about two or three trousers. So it's a little muffed some. But anytime it was just the exercise book, the teacher would know what's going on. From the first lash, what? No way that somebody bam or something.
0: Some serious benching.
1: But that was fun.
2: Maybe we'll have another discussion around disciplining because we wanted to chat about that. But I think we've gotten a really good start to Retro 60. This is exactly what we wanted. And we hope that if you have memories, you know, your own experiences.
1: Make your contribution, man.
2: You can send it. You can send it as a voice note. 600-1966. We'll be able to play it in our next
0: Or you can make
2: program.
0: A video of themselves, too, and send
1: yeah,
0: it.
1: Yeah, that'd be beautiful.
2: For sure. For sure. And like the gentleman in Canal, was a Canal that says it's like...
1: He also speaking his life. Yeah, his life. Maybe they went to school together. Maybe they went to school together. You never know.
0: Who knows?
1: Yeah.
2: But as we wrap up our program, you know, is there anything about childhood, if you had a chance to change, you would want to change?
0: For me, I don't think so. I mean, look, whatever state the country was in, that was not necessarily our my responsibility or whatever. Whatever was happening.
1: You were
0: children
1: back then, right?
0: We had to adapt. Mm. We had to survive. Mm-hmm. You know, my father had to, and like all other fathers and mothers, they had to find ways and means to navigate that. For me, I don't think, I mean, yes, would I want to have electricity then? Yes, but then maybe if we had it constantly, it probably would have taken me. Because blackout, we always get blackout in the night, we come out on the moonlight and play it South Pass in the road.
1: Yeah,
0: you know, like Trump Chow, Gant, those card games. We play that. So for me, you know, in my own personal view, I wouldn't want to change.
1: I learned to play draft under the moonlight.
2: Yeah.
1: Playing draft. You know. That was something else.
2: Could you fathom a childhood without electricity, television, Netflix, fast food?
0: I thought we lived it.
1: We lived it. I don't know the children now can't handle it.
0: Maybe you can look to the Karen Acts or young ones who are listening today. No, if they can imagine
1: I don't know if they can.
0: A childhood without electricity.
1: We did it.
0: Right? Without portable water, without the sanitary toilets. Without internet, without a cell phone,
1: latrine was
0: without
1: a thing
0: air conditioning, without a refrigerator to some extent.
1: And the thing about the latrine, I mean, we had our own way of doing things. I would always have a white sheet stuck somewhere, depending on what time of the night it is that you go into the latrine. It's down at the back of the yard. Once you're going down the back of the yard, if it's one of the big aunts or stuff like that, you won't try it. But if it's one of the young cousins, you make sure you dash before they got there, and then you wait until they're done, and you just
0: come out to the white sheet.
1: with his white sheet. You know, it was fun. It's late for school.
2: First of all, you need to use a lantern thereafter.
0: There's a story there about my dad, but time will not
2: come. Yes. Thank you very much for joining us on the edition of Retro 60 as we count down to Guyana's 60th independence anniversary in just 20 days. And, of course, we invite you to join us for all of our other independence programming. And if you're passing at NCN, especially during the evening, feel free to stop by because we eject in our national colors as we proudly celebrate our Diamond Jubilee. Tune in for another program of Retro 60. Thanks, guys.

Guyana, the time is now. We're celebrating 60 years of independence in true patriotic style, honoring our journey as one people, one nation, with one destiny. Remember the sweet old time days, the memories, the vibes, the moments that shaped who we are today? Now's your chance to relive them. Share your throwback stories, photos, videos, and experiences. 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What does Guyana mean to you? Send in your voice notes to 600-1966 and be part of something unforgettable. Let's celebrate Guyana, our home, our pride, our future on NCN.